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released back in 2020 on Big Machine Records. That is Rascal Flatts and How They Remember You. 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

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Back in 2005, they were made honorary marshals of Deadwood, South Dakota.

Always good to get some bluegrass on, isn't it? On O'Reilly Country, Leicester Flats, Earl Scruggs, and Gentle on My Mind. We are back into the birthdays once more. Let's open up birthday box

from Newman, Georgia. That is Doug Stone celebrating his birthday this week. We played a jukebox with a country song. Well, we've got a playlist full of country songs.

to Lynn. Don't Come Home A-Drinking With Loving On Your Mind. Back in 2008, she joined the Songwriters Hall of Fame during a ceremony at the Marriott Marquis Hotel in New York City. And Murray also received the Hitmaker Award.

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There he is with some of his country mates on that album, Tuskegee. We chose Blake Shelton, who teamed up with him with You Are.

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Chris Lane's I Don't Know About You gets himself a gold single for that song.

was part of Alison Krauss's Union Station. He celebrates his birthday this week. Dan Tominski teamed up with Brad Paisley on that song called Son of a Mountain.

We could have chosen a number of tracks from that platinum selling album from Eric Church. Chief was the album back in 2012. It was certified platinum from it. We took Springsteen here at CMR Nashville.

Far Away from the 2015 album by Chris Stapleton. The Traveller was the album. It was his debut studio album.

0: Luke Bryan's Roller Coaster. This next artist is heading our way. I believe it's October time. So let me get some tickets for that.
1: You find my text this morning, the 15th chapter.

Stephen Wilson Jr. That's Preacher's Kid. Right, we're down to our last birthday of the week this week. Celebrating is this lady, Kathy Matea, 18 wheels.

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4: Midland's new album, Stages. Over a decade after breaking onto the scene with their unique blend of neo-traditional country sounds, Midland is looking both at their past and their future with their latest album, Stages. The group tells People magazine that the project is far from just any old chapter in their story. More so, it is a calculated look back at everything they've learned together on the road, from playing in war-torn barrooms to massive stadiums. Midland formed in 2014 from a chance meeting of three musicians, quickly rose to fame, and built a career around keeping traditional country music alive in the modern era. Midland's early success began in 2016. They signed with Big Machine Records and released their debut music shortly after. Their breakthrough single, Drinking Problems, became a major hit and helped them gain national attention. The song earned Grammy nominations and established them as a revivalist country act. Midland's life as a band is defined by their role as traditionalist in modern country music, inspired by classic artists and honky-tonk sounds. They use instruments like pedal steel and focus on storytelling lyrics. They're known for retro fashion, barroom-style performances, and an emphasis on authenticity rather than pop trends. Midland stands out because they help bring traditional country sounds back into mainstream attention. They succeeded as a band in a genre dominated by solo artists, and their debut success proved audiences still respond to classic country storytelling. The album Stages is all about honoring personal strife while embracing how the roller coaster of life has made them into the men they are today. Stages is out via Blue Highway Records on all major streaming platforms on June 12th. People say I've got...
5: 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I'm your host, Rick Hines. Catch us tomorrow for more County Line news and good vibes. 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Thanks for riding along with me today. We'll see you.
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4: 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You're tuned into the CD Tex Radio Show. I'm Bill Green. We're coming to you from the chicken house out here at Tres Papalotes in West Texas. We hope you're going to enjoy the show. We're going to get her kicked off right out of shoot number one today with a song from a few years back. This is Miranda Lambert, Dry Town, right here on the CD Tex Radio Show.

Maverick Murphy, that's his debut single. By golly, he's got him a good one going there for him. Top 50. Attaboy, Maverick. I'm going to send that out to you, Patrick. That's for you. Okay, here's Billie Joe. She's got her top 10 record here, Reasons to Call.

Radney Foster, Del Rio, Texas boy. Just call me Lonesome. We'll be right back. This is the CD Text Radio Show. I'm Bill Green. Here's Texas High Road. They got another great record here.

Under Your Spell again. That's an old classic. He put that out on Capitol Records back in 1973, I believe it was. Tony Booth. Here's Waylon. We're going to go back to 1967 on this one.

Johnny Bush, I'll Be There. Old song written and recorded by Ray Price back in the 50s. Johnny Bush had a big hit on that back in 1968 on Stop Records, and that's the recut we did in 2004. Don't y'all go anywhere. This is the CD Texas Radio Show. Bill Green here with you. Here's Gary P. Corona con Lima.

Lane Bricker. That's his sophomore single, Do You Ever Think About Texas? Okay, here's a San Angelo, Texas boy. His name's Case Harden. This is his latest single. He's already got a top 40 on it. On Again Tonight.

The late, great Chris Wall. What a songwriter. What an entertainer. Entourage. We'll be right back. This is the CD Text Radio Show. Bill Green here with you. Here's Kevin Fowler and the late, great George Jones. Me and the boys.

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2: 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You and Whiskey? Here's Kayla Jane. This is her debut single, Morphine Moon.

0: That's Steve Anthony. That's his latest single, moving up the charts. When One Door Closes, there's always another one that's going to open up somewhere. Hey, don't y'all go anywhere. We've got a lot more great music coming up. Stick around. We're going to be right back.
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0: 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We've got a lot more great music coming up. Stick around. We're going to be right back.
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1: We've made it to hour number two of the CD Text Radio Show. I'm Bill Green. We're coming to you from the Chicken House out here at Tres Papalotes in West Texas, up on top of the Divide. We hope you're enjoying the show so far. Hey, did you know, here's something that I read here about a week ago. And anyways, I don't know why I read this, but in 1518, there was a town in France. I believe it's called Strasbourg. Anyway, it got afflicted with a dancing plague. People would dance in the streets until they died from exhaustion. A dancing plague. Wow. Okay, we're going to get this kicked off right out of shoot number one, this segment, with Ed Burleson. We're going to go back about 25 years on this one.

old pal Jason Allen, New Braunfels, Texas boy. What a guitar picker he is. What a great songwriter and entertainer. Attaboy, Jason. Make up your mind. Here's Roses and Weeds, ladies.

the Beckaroo, Becky Hobbs, Country Girls. Hey, we got a lot more great music coming up. We're going to hear from our sponsors who make it possible for this show to be aired. And we sure hope you're enjoying it because we're having fun bringing it to you. So anyway, y'all stick around. We're going to listen to a few words, then we're going to be right back. All righty, here we go. You're tuned in to the CD Text Radio Show. Bill Green here with you. Here's Delaney Ann. She's got a good record moving. Follow You to Lubbock.

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He's got him a top 20 single there. If you know, you know. Good job, Daryl. Here's Henry Williams, Blacktop.

0: Henry Williams. Got a good record moving up the Texas charts here. Blacktop. Attaboy, Henry. Hey, we got my little buddy Virginia May on the phone. Hey, Virginia May, what's happening?
1: Hey, Bill.
0: Yeah.
1: Hey, hon.
0: How you doing? What's up?
1: I saw some good news today on the TV.
0: Tell us.
1: I see where President Trump appointed everybody's friend John Rich.
0: Yeah.
1: To American envoy for landowners.
0: I saw that.
1: He's our envoy for landowners.
0: Good.
1: Good for you, John Rich.
0: You betcha.
1: Go get him, huh?
0: Knock him out, John! Virginia May, you knocked me out. Here's the Derailers.

You're looking at the man, the Derailers. That takes you back a few years, doesn't it? Hey, we got more coming up. Don't y'all dare touch that dial. Don't you twist the dial, punch a button, for those that y'all have push button radios. Don't you go anywhere. We're going to be right back. Yes, sir, Bob. This is the CV Tex Radio Show. I'm Bill Green. And here's one of my favorite King George songs. All My Exes Live in Texas, an old Whitey Schaefer song.

Chaser Crouch. He's got him a top 30 single there, Daybreak Heartbreak. Jamie Richards. Boy, this guy's awesome. Turn it up.

my old pal, the late, great Bobby Flores, Be a Good Girl, no Ray Price number. You know, he worked for Ray Price for a number of years, was his top fiddle player. Hey, don't y'all go anywhere. We got a lot more great music coming up. Stick around. We're going to be right back. Yes, sirree, Bob. This is the CV Tex Radio Show. Roll them there, Floyd. Here's Asleep at the Wheel. We're going to take you back a few years on this one. Route 66.

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0: I don't know why. I just like to play that record. I know y'all have heard it a bunch of times, but, you know, get a little politically incorrect here and there, and might as well just keep it going there, huh? Charlie Walker, I wouldn't take her to a dogfight. Okay.
1: One, two, three, four, one.
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0: Yes, Billy Mata and all the Texas Tradition.
1: Oh, five.
0: Great
1: times.
0: Gang. Well, it's time for our inspirational song of the show now. I'm going to feature my pal from north of the Rio Grande. North of the Red River. Here's Danny Stegall, Wayfaring Stranger.

0: That's a good way to wrap up the show. Danny Stegall, Wayfaring Stranger. Well, until next time, y'all be sure to keep it tuned right here for more great music, because you're going to hear a lot more great music right here. Anyway, until next time, I'm Bill Green, saying adios, boys and girls, and livestock. Bye-bye.
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truth, because some of us are only

Hi folks, how are y'all doing? Nice to have your company. It's been a bit quiet for the last couple of weeks. Won't go into it, but basically, we're back. Anyway, we've got lots to catch up with. A bit of Zach Bryan, yes, because he came and conquered Anfield. Sad. I wasn't there, but I'll play one of his tracks coming up. Obviously, we just kicked off the show with a bit of Brad Paisley, no doubt, and got lots of tracks, past and present direct areas, as we normally do. Got a little bit of Independence Day, some 90s country, a bit of Luke Combs. Luke Combs is coming to this country, as is Garth Brooks. Next week, I'll give you a bit of a flavour of next week as well, because it's going to feature two legends of the game. Yes, two legends next week. Lots of tracks by those. I'll give you a bit more information later on. Here's Martina McBride, who's in... Well, it was actually like the first time I saw the main artist that we're going to feature next week. She was supporting him back in 94 in Birmingham, yeah. What country was around then?

0: Cody Johnson, Until You Can't. Got lots and lots of music direct to your ears, as we normally do, like I said, between now and the top of the hour, and in the second hour as well, so stick with it.
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for a funeral. 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

Yeah, Martha Devine, that Ashley McBride and Cowboy Me Tim McGraw. Chicken Fried, Zac Brown. Well, Zac Brown and Ashley McBride are at Hyde Park on the 26th of June. And they're not headlining, are they? No. Now, the headliner is Garth Brooks. And that is one of the artists next week that we will be spotlighting on and doing a special, loads and loads of tracks of Garth, and also another megastar of equal proportion who bids farewell to the stage but has got every man and his dog apart from Garth. Now, I don't know if that was done intentionally, but Garth's out of town and everybody else is playing on at the Nissan Stadium, home of the Titans. Not for very long when they built the other stadium at side of it, but yeah, it's at the Nissan Stadium. So have you guessed it yet? Okay, I'll give you a little bit longer. I'll say probably in the second hour. Yeah. Okay. Should we give you a snippet? Let's give you a snippet of something that was a great friend of this particular artist that we're going to sort of mention, who we've just said, and see if you guess it from that.

Yeah, Arkansas there when Chris Stapleton messed up in Memphis. Do you remember that line dance? Yeah, Daryl Worley and Margaritaville, who is a great friend of Alan Jackson, who is our second artist of next week, the special, which he's playing his last concert on June the 26th at the Nissan Stadium in Nashville, with about probably 15 artists up to now playing. I know that he can't really do a full gig, so it's just in tribute to him, really. Come on, do a few songs, etc. I've heard a whisper that one of the American networks are filming it, but videoing it live or showing it live. If I got more information, I will tell you next week. Oh, lots. We've got a little bit more to go before the top of the hour, and then lots more in the second. Thanks for keeping me company.

Basically, this last month has been horrendous for myself and my family and I, with an unimaginable sort of episode that you could possibly wish for anybody has happened. And hence, that's why every, you know, the last couple of weeks has been no commentary within the tracks, let's say. I've just been running the music because, well, it's in the Redhead space, but I want to say a big, big, big, big thank you for all the well wishes and running a few charity events for the Liverpool Women's Hospital, who have done an amazing, amazing job for my daughter, Jessica. Let me go into it without skirting around it. My daughter gave birth 7 weeks premature to a lovely baby, Rosie Ann Pike, our first granddaughter, and sadly passed away in hospital due to complications. And it was basically one in 75,000 chance of this happening. Very, very, very long story short. But basically, the women, I want to say a big, big shout out to the Liverpool Women's Hospital, who were fantastic. They did everything they possibly could for 2 weeks to keep Rosie and just making sure that she was okay, comfortable, but also they found out what the problem was. And it's a charity, a lot of it's charity run, you know, but the apartments that they provided for were basically the on a charity, so that we're raising money for that and lots of other things as well. And a big shout out to my son-in-law's auntie Jeanette, yeah, Leyland, who jumped out of a plane and raised $3,500 for the charity a couple of weeks ago. Just turned 60 as well. I said I'm not doing that, but I'll put a few gigs on anyway. But I want to say a big thank you. We run a line dance event just Sunday just gone, at the Brickhouse Tavern in St. Helens, and it was well attended, and we raised about 350 then. On July the 17th, which is a Friday, I am coming out of retirement on the singing side of things and putting a country night on there, 7 till well after midnight, because there's six other artists all giving up the time. Kurt Burgess, we've got Bob Morgan, we have Andressa North, we've got Lauren Holden from the Chasing Twisters coming up. So we've got lots and lots of artists, lots of prizes. Only a fiver get in, but obviously any donations, please. Just click on the Just Giving page and have a look for Jeanette Leyland, and that would be so welcomed as well. But sad times, but you know, it's just one of those things. We're just on the repairing process now of it, and that's part of this, really, just getting out without breaking down and being a blubbering mess, which I have been, and I'll be honest with you on that one. But music has pulled me through, like it does with a lot of other people. But on with the show, and I will see you in the second hour, where we play a lot more music as well. But thanks for sticking with us.

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4: Midland's new album, Stages. Over a decade after breaking onto the scene with their unique blend of neo-traditional country sounds, Midland is looking both at their past and their future with their latest album, Stages. The group tells People magazine that the project is far from just any old chapter in their story. More so, it is a calculated look back at everything they've learned together on the road, from playing in war-torn barrooms to massive stadiums. Midland formed in 2014 from a chance meeting of three musicians, quickly rose to fame, and they've learned together on the road from playing in war-torn barrooms to massive stadiums. Midland formed in 2014 from a chance meeting of three musicians, quickly rose to fame,

0: Midland's life as a band is defined by their role as traditionalists in modern country music, inspired by classic artists and honky-tonk sounds. They use instruments like pedal steel and focus on storytelling lyrics. They're known for retro fashion, barroom-style performances, and an emphasis on authenticity rather than pop trends. Midland stands out because they help bring traditional country sounds back into mainstream attention. They succeeded as a band in a genre dominated by solo artists, and their debut success proved audiences still respond to classic country storytelling. The album Stages is all about honoring personal strife while embracing how the roller coaster of life has made them into the men they are today. Stages is out via Blue Highway Records on all major streaming platforms on June 12th. People say I've got...
1: Before I leave you, here's something to think about. Never approach a bull from the front, a horse from the rear, or a fool from any direction. I'm your host, Rick Hines. Catch us tomorrow for more County Line news and good vibes. Keep your boots grounded, your heart lifted, and your County Line strong. Thanks for riding along with me today. We'll see you.
2: 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It's called Never Too Late. Keep

looking for spring in all the right places, and we're certainly one of them. 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

Bailey Zimmerman and Luke Combs and Backup Plan. Bailey is headlining at the Long Road Festival this year in August. So yeah, it just seems to be going to a different level every year, that particular festival as well. And Luke Combs, obviously, in the next couple of weeks, is hitting the UK the end of July. Not going this year. Just too many things going on, I think. Ella Langley coming right up now with probably one of the number one line dances requests that I've ever received for a long time. And this is Choosing Texas.

Chris Young and Arnau, and prior to that, Ain't That Lonely Yet, and it wasn't Dwight Yoakam, no, it was the songwriter himself, my friend James House, who wrote that, and he brought that out a while ago when I was touring with him. Just love his version too, but I do like Dwight. And talking about Dwight then...

And there's no escaping it. It is Suspicious Minds from the King, from Elvis, but done in his own very, very good way, Dwight Yoakam. And it just harps back. It just brings my mind back to Nashville last September. My wife and I just got an impromptu gig. We didn't realise he was in town. Went to see him at the amphitheatre opener in warm weather, and it was just unbelievable. He was just good. Good stuff from a 90s classic country, still doing his and playing his trade up and down the land. And he did C2C some years ago as well, so I managed to see him then. But lots more between now and at the top of the hour. Why did I just go into Muppet mode? I have no idea.

Gretchen Wilson there, and Redneck Woman. And Bright and I Had Some Help. That's Post Malone and Morgan Wallen. Morgan's got himself in a little bit of controversy again with mobile phones and stuff for his Pittsburgh gig. Well, we'll leave that. We'll put that one to one side. Coming up now is a song you probably, if you're watching the World Cup, certainly on ITV, you will know this song off by heart by now, if you don't know it already. Taken from the Pixar Pictures movie Cars. Yeah. You know what I mean, don't you?

Yeah, two songs from UK artists. That's Birdie Nichols and Refuge at Rattlesnake Ranch and Growing Pains, Emma Jane. And big thank you to Ken and all the gang over at Country Music Social Media for all their support, and also for, you know, giving us tracks that you probably wouldn't heard of before if they don't promote the artists that they represent right now. So, yeah, great stuff. And lots more. And we're going to try and catch up with over the next few weeks of my inbox, if I can, including new music from Midland, all that. We're going to do that, but you know, hopefully, like I said in the first hour, I have just not had the time or the brain power to research into, you know, new music and stuff like that. But bear with me, I will catch up. And but anyway, are you going to Garth? Or are you going to Alan Jackson? I mean, the tickets, oh my God. Yeah, the tickets for Alan Jackson is like three kidneys and a limb, I think, for those. But just catch the stream if you can. But I would love to have been there. You know, I've not seen Alan Jackson, and he's, my bucket list has gone. As gone, as he would say. But that's it for this week, ladies and gentlemen. I'm going to play a couple of tracks now between now and the top of the hour, including my little tribute to my little granddaughter who sadly passed away recently. And it's just tough times. But like I said, music and the love and support of family and friends means the world. You take care, stay safe, stay well, and I will see you next week. Adios.

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Stay with me for the next hour, and we've got a nice selection of music for you. We're going to Australia for our international section. Black Hawk is our featured artist this time. Kicking things off with a little bit of a beachy theme. Here's Jay Cohen.

0: unmistakable voice there, Josh Turner from the album Deep South. And Beach Bums before that, Jay Cohen and Days of Gold, just to give you a bit of a summary feeling.
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0: So, from being some beach bums and lazing on the beach, all the way to Australia, where they have no problems with their summers, always nice and hot. So, Australian country music it is. This is Umbrella.

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Amber Lawrence, born in New South Wales, she has accumulated quite a few awards on about five or six of her albums, and she's still recording and going very strong today, as is this gentleman, Mr. Adam Brand.

0: 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I think that's a question we all ask.
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0: So back over to the UK, and a couple of very talented artists from this country, kicking off with a gentleman that used to belong in a duo called Brushwood many years ago. Not too sure what he's still recording, but he left us a legacy of some great recordings. This is one of them, Whenever I'm Lonely, from Kel Britton.

0: I think that is probably one of the nicest voices we've got on our UK country music scene at the present. That is Mr. Steve Sherrell, When the Thought of You. It's from an album called The Ivory Collection. And Steve Sherrell, he was raised in Essex in the UK and best known for his John Denver tribute act, which he still does to this day, if you ask him nicely. And Steve appeared on Stars in Their Eyes in 1996 as John Denver, performing Annie's song, Steve Sherrell. A very nice gentleman, and if you get a chance to see him out and about at a club near you, then make a beeline for it. You're not going to be disappointed.
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0: Music! From cowboy hats to baseball caps, it's the Country Junkie Radio Show. It certainly is, and a featured artist time. Featured artist this time is Black Hawk. Black Hawk, American country music group founded in 1992 by Henry Paul, lead guitar, vocals, mandolin and acoustic guitar, Van Stevenson, background vocals, electric guitar, and Dave Robbins, background vocals and keyboards. Prior to the group's formation, Paul had been a member of the southern rock band The Outlaw, while Stevenson was a solo rock artist. In 1993, Black Hawk was signed to a record deal with Arista Nashville. Their debut single, Goodbye Says It All, was released that year, peaking at number 11 on the Billboard Hot Country Singles chart. And their first album, the 1994's Black Hawk, was certified 2x multi-platinum. Throughout the rest of the 1990s, the band continued to chart several singles in addition to releasing 3 more albums and a greatest hits package.

Black Hawk, our featured artist this time. We kicked off with I'm Not Strong Enough to Say No, and then the dance hit Big Guitar. Van Stevenson departed from Black Hawk in 2000 due to complications from skin cancer, which unfortunately he died from later that year. Randy Threatt, who made his first appearance on Spirit Dancer, the band's fifth studio album, stepped in to sing High Harmony. As a duo, Black Hawk continue to record and tour, recently announcing a new tour for 2023. Black Hawk, our featured artist this time.

0: There he goes. Unmistakable sound there. John Denver, Sunshine on My Shoulders. And before that, the absolutely fabulous Home Free, the A Cappella Band, and the old Crosby, Stills, Nash & Young song, Helplessly Hoping. 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Totally a cappella, no instruments whatsoever. And some classic stuff from them.
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0: Well, time is running away very quickly from us. 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

0: It's hard not to love it right now, Steve Maloka. And before that, we had Alan Jackson. Let's get back to me and you, shall we? Why not?
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0: Well, you know what that jingle means. We've come very nearly to the end of the show. Hope you've enjoyed it. Please come back and join us again next time. So I'm going to love you and leave you in some very, very good company. Until next time. Bye-bye.

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Hi, everyone. I'm Big Al, and it's time for the Big Al and Sandy Radio Show. No matter what time zone that you're in, what city, what state, what country, we are here to pick a little bit of bluegrass and country music with you. 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We're going to begin with Bronwyn Keith Hines and a song from her 2024 album. This is called Up for Losing Sleep. So stay tuned, everybody, because we've got a lot of bluegrass and a lot of history and information that we're going to be passing along to you. So here is Bronwyn Keith Hines, and once again, the song Up for Losing Sleep. Let's roll, everybody.

Rosemarie, and that is from the group Backline here on the Big Al and Sandy Radio Show. I've got a new album here that we're going to play, and the artists are called Eddie and Lisa. Now, Eddie is a Louisiana native. He picked up his first guitar at age 5 and discovered the dobro at age 18. His passion led him to learn from the legendary his mentor, Uncle Josh Graves. Lisa is from Ohio, and she began her musical skills at the age of 10 with piano lessons gifted by her grandmother. Surrounded by a family that lived and breathed music, she taught herself guitar and honored her skills under Roger Hoard until high school graduation. Anyway, these two came together, and they have recorded a new version of Rock, Salt, and Nails. Now, a lot of you might remember that song that was actually recorded by J.D. Crow and Tony Rice, J.D. Crow and the New South, back in the 70s. And really, there ain't nobody that has tackled that tune all these years. But this is an awfully good recording, so let's get the... Let's get these two in here. This is Eddie and Lisa and their brand new version of Rock, Salt, and Nails.

brand new version of Rock Salt and Nails, and that is from Eddie and Lisa here on the Big Al and Sandy radio show. The Biebelhauser brothers and Maggie Noel have a new song out. This song dates back into the 70s, and it was a country hit for Lynn Anderson. It is called Top of the World. Let's take a listen to this new version.

There's the Cody Norris Show, and that's one of their Rebel latest recordings, Spirit of America. Then we had Grand Ole Opry star Del McCurry, the Del McCurry Band, Long Way Around, and then Jackson Harris, along with the Queen of Bluegrass, Rhonda Vincent, The Last Thing on My Mind, here on the Big Al and Sandy Radio Show. June the 12th in 1978, one of the great country singers passed away, Johnny Bond. He died at age 63 in 1978. He was best known for his 1947 hit, Divorce Me, C.O.D., one of his seven top 10 hits on the Billboard country charts. In 1965, at the age of 50, he scored the biggest hit of his career with a song called 10 Little Bottles, which spent 4 weeks at number two. His other hits included So Round, So Firm, So Fully Packed in 1947, The Oklahoma Waltz in 1948, and The Hot Rod Lincoln in 1960. We're going to play his hit from 1947, Divorce Me, C.O.D. So here is country star Johnny Bond, who passed away on June the 12th in 1978.

That is a little instrumental called G, Let's Run, here on the Big Al and Sandy Radio Show. Shannon Slaughter has a brand new single that he has just released. And let's take a little bit of a look here at Shannon Slaughter. He is, he's actually from Florida, but he lives in Springville, Alabama. Now, in 1992, Shannon Slaughter began his professional career playing guitar with the Lost and Found. And from 92 to 95, he joined the Larry Stevenson Band. And from 2005 to 2007, he joined the Lonesome River Band. He was also with Lou Reed and Carolina. In 2010, Shannon Slaughter formed his own band called County Clare. Now, his day job, he teaches history, government, and economics at Springville High School in Springville, Alabama. He is also the offensive line coach for the Spring Hill Tiger football team. As mentioned, he's got a brand new single, and he has just released it, and it's called Child of the Mountain. So let's take a listen to this great song here from this great singer-songwriter here is Shannon Slaughter.

That was Richard Bennett and his latest single that's called Weeping Willow. And then we had Casey and the Attaboys with a song that's called Devil's Den. And then the new song there from Shannon Slaughter, Child of the Mountain, here on the Big Al and Sandy Radio Show. Father's Day is June the 21st. It's coming up. And we're going to play a song here from Alicia Nugent that she recorded. But Father's Day was founded in Spokane, Washington at the YMCA in 1910 by Sonora Smart Dodd, who was born in Arkansas. Its first celebration was in Spokane at the YMCA on June the 19th of 1910. Her father was a Civil War veteran, William Jackson Smart. So this song here that Alicia Nugent wrote is called They Don't Make 'Em Like My Daddy Anymore. Let's take a listen to Alicia Nugent and the song They Don't Make 'Em Like My Daddy Anymore.

little bit of East Nash Grass and Hill Country Highway, and then we had Dalton Harper, his latest single, Hard, Hard Work. Then Becky Buller and Jim Lauderdale, Wall Around My Heart, and then Alicia Nugent sang the tribute to her dad and everybody's dad. Coming up on June 21st is Father's Day. We've got more coming up about that. When the song that she sung was They Don't Make Him Like My Dad Anymore. We got more coming up right here on the Big Al and Sandy Radio Show.

0: spring. It has a nice ring to it, doesn't it? 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

Turning that country radio spotlight back to 1963 here at CMR Nashville. Buck Owens had his first number one song with that track, Act Naturally.

a song written by Tony Colton, Albert Lee and Ray Smith of the band Heads, Hands and Feet. It was Ricky Skaggs' 9th number one song, and it was number one this very week back in 1985. That is Country Boy.

Jason Aldean, number one album from 2007. The album was called Relentless. From it, we played Johnny Cash.

forgive me, but I've got questions that I can't answer without your direction. Lord, I feel

The excellent Brandon Davis. That is brand new on O'Reilly Country from Chattanooga, Tennessee. He grew up in a musical family. He was inspired by legends like Merle Haggard, Johnny Cash, although he initially pursued a career in baseball. But the country music came a-calling when he needed to reevaluate his path. That is Brandon Davis, new from him, All It Took on O'Reilly Country.

Back to 1999 we go on O'Reilly Country, number one on the album charts. It was his debut album. It was called Killing Time. That is, of course, Clint Black. On the album, it featured tracks like A Better Man, Nothing News, Walking Away, Nobody's Home, and that song, A Better Man.

number one song this very week, back in 2001. Yes, 25 years ago. Tim McGrath's Grown Men Don't Cry. It came from the album This Circus Down,

Jabba McClinton's Two Bottles of Wine at number one song from 1978 from Emmylou Harris.

Some classic country on O'Reilly Country, going all the way back to 1955. A number one song from Farron Young. Live fast, love hard, die young.

Well, regular listeners to O'Reilly Country will know what a huge fan of that man I am. And when I see a new single release from him, I think we've got to get that onto the playlist. And we have this week. Onto the playlist goes Colby Acuff with A Matter of Time.

You can't go far wrong with some King George, can you? George Strait at number one this very week, back in 1987, with Carrying Your Love With Me. Right, we're back into our birthdays. Let's open that birthday box nice and wide and whip out this fella. She lives.

That song spent 3 weeks at the top of the charts 26 years ago. Yes, 2000, Chad Brock was at number one with that song called Yes.

Dwight Yoakam's Little Sister, number one Billboard Country album from 1987. It was called Hillbilly Deluxe.

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0: putting the cooler days behind us and looking ahead to a great summer with you. 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

released back in 2020 on Big Machine Records. That is Rascal Flatts and How They Remember You. You fancy some classic country on O'Reilly Country?

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Back in 2005, they were made honorary marshals of Deadwood, South Dakota.

Always good to get some bluegrass on, isn't it? On O'Reilly Country, Leicester Flats, Earl Scruggs, and Gentle on My Mind. We are back into the birthdays once more. Let's open up birthday box

from Newman, Georgia. That is Doug Stone celebrating his birthday this week. We played a jukebox with a country song. Well, we've got a playlist full of country songs.

Madeline, Don't Come Home A-Drinking With Loving On Your Mind. Back in 2008, she joined the Songwriters Hall of Fame during a ceremony at the Marriott Marquis Hotel in New York City. And Mary also received the Hitmaker Award.

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There he is with some of his country mates on that album, Tuskegee. We chose Blake Shelton, who teamed up with him with You Are.

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was part of Alison Krauss's Union Station. He celebrates his birthday this week. Dan Tominski teamed up with Brad Paisley on that song called Son of a Mountain.

Well, we could have chosen a number of tracks from that platinum-selling album from Eric Church. Chief was the album back in 2012. It was certified platinum from it. We took Springsteen here at CMR Nashville.

Far Away from the 2015 album by Chris Stapleton. The Traveller was the album. It was his debut studio album.

0: Luke Bryan's Roller Coaster. This next artist is heading our way. I believe it's October time. So we get some tickets for that.
1: You find my text this morning. The 15th chapter.

Stephen Wilson Jr., that's Preacher's Kid. Right, we're down to our last birthday of the week this week. Celebrating is this lady, Kathy Matea, 18 Wheels.

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4: Midland's new album, Stages. Over a decade after breaking onto the scene with their unique blend of neo-traditional country sounds, Midland is looking both at their past and their future with their latest album, Stages. The group tells People magazine that the project is far from just any old chapter in their story. More so, it is a calculated look back at everything they've learned together on the road, from playing in war-torn bar rooms to massive stadiums. Midland formed in 2014 from a chance meeting of three musicians, quickly rose to fame, and built a career around keeping traditional country music alive in the modern era. Midland's early success began in 2016. They signed with Big Machine Records and released their debut music shortly after. Their breakthrough single, Drinking Problems, became a major hit and helped them gain national attention. The song earned Grammy nominations and established them as a revivalist country act. Midland's life as a band is defined by their role as traditionalist in modern country music, inspired by classic artists and honky-tonk sounds. They use instruments like pedal steel and focus on storytelling lyrics. They're known for retro fashion, barroom-style performances, and an emphasis on authenticity rather than pop trends. Midland stands out because they helped bring traditional country sounds back into mainstream attention. They succeeded as a band in a genre dominated by solo artists, and their debut success proved audiences still respond to classic country storytelling. The album Stages is all about honoring personal strife while embracing how the roller coaster of life has made them into the men they are today. Stages is out via Blue Highway Records on all major streaming platforms on June 12th. People say I've got...
5: 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I'm your host, Rick Hines. 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
4: 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You're tuned into the CD Tex Radio Show. I'm Bill Green. We're coming to you from the Chicken

Maverick Murphy. That's his debut single. By golly, he's got him a good one going there for him. Top 50. Attaboy, Maverick. I'm going to send that out to you, Patrick. That's for you. Okay. Here's Billie Joe. She's got her top 10 record here. Reasons to Call.

Radney Foster, Del Rio, Texas boy. Just call me Lonesome. We'll be right back. This is the CD Text Radio Show. I'm Bill Green. Here's Texas High Road. They got another great record here.

David Lewis got him a top 20 record there. Floorboard Full of Roses. Atta boy, David. Here's Tony Booth. You've got me.

Under Your Spell again. That's an old classic. He put that out on Capitol Records back in 1973, I believe it was. Tony Booth. Here's Waylon. We're going to go back to 1967 on this one.

I'll Be There. Old song written and recorded by Ray Price back in the 50s. Johnny Bush had a big hit on that back in 1968 on Stop Records, and that's the recut we did in 2004. Don't y'all go anywhere. This is the CD Tex Radio Show. Bill Green here with you. Here's Gary P. Corona con Lima.

Lane Bricker. That's his sophomore single, Do You Ever Think About Texas? Okay, here's a San Angelo, Texas boy. His name's Case Harden. This is his latest single. He's already got a top 40 on it. On Again Tonight.

The late, great Chris Wall. What a songwriter. What an entertainer. Entourage. We'll be right back. This is the CD Text Radio Show. Bill Green here with you. Here's Kevin Fowler and the late, great George Jones. Me and the boys.

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2: 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Here's Kayla Jane. This is her debut single, Morphine Moon.

0: That's Steve Anthony. That's his latest single, moving up the charts. When one door closes, there's always another one's going to open up somewhere. Hey, don't y'all go anywhere. We've got a lot more great music coming up. Stick around. We're going to be right back.
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0: looking for spring in all the right places. And we're certainly one of them. 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
1: We've made it to hour number two of the CD Text Radio Show. I'm Bill Green. We're coming to you from the Chicken House out here at Tres Papalotes in West Texas, up on top of the Divide. We hope you're enjoying the show so far. Hey, did you know, here's something that I read here about a week ago. And anyways, I don't know why I read this, but in 1518, there was a town in France. I believe it's called Strasbourg. Anyway, it got afflicted with a dancing plague. People would dance in the streets until they died from exhaustion. A dancing plague. Wow. Okay, we're going to get this kicked off right out of shoot number one, this segment, with Ed Burleson. We're going to go back about 25 years on this one.

Old pal Jason Allen, New Braunfels, Texas boy. What a guitar picker he is. What a great songwriter and entertainer. Attaboy, Jason. Make up your mind. Here's Roses and Weeds, ladies.

the Beckaroo, Becky Hobbs, Country Girls. Hey, we got a lot more great music coming up. We're going to hear from our sponsors who make it possible for this show to be aired. And we sure hope you're enjoying it because we're having fun bringing it to you. So anyway, y'all stick around. We're going to listen to a few words, then we're going to be right back. All righty, here we go. You're tuned in to the CD Text Radio Show. Bill Green here with you. Here's Delaney Ann. She's got a good record moving. Follow You to Lubbock.

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He's got him a top 20 single there. If you know, you know. Good job, Daryl. Here's Henry Williams, Blacktop.

0: Henry Williams. Got a good record moving up the Texas charts here. Blacktop. Attaboy, Henry. Hey, we got my little buddy Virginia May on the phone. Hey, Virginia May, what's happening?
1: Hey,
0: Deal. Yeah.
1: Hey, hon.
0: How you doing? What's up?
1: I saw some good news today on the TV.
0: Tell us.
1: I see where President Trump appointed everybody's friend John Rich.
0: Yeah.
1: To American envoy for landowners.
0: I saw that.
1: He's our envoy for landowners.
0: Good.
1: Good for you, John Rich.
0: You betcha.
1: Go beat him.
0: Knock him out, John. Virginia May, you knocked me out. Here's the Derailers.

You're looking at the man, the derailers. That takes you back a few years, doesn't it? Hey, we got more coming up. Don't y'all dare touch that dial. Don't you twist the dial, punch a button, for those that y'all have push button radios. Don't you go anywhere. We're going to be right back. Yes, sir, Bob. This is the CV Tex Radio Show. I'm Bill Green. And here's one of my favorite King George songs. All My Exes Live in Texas, an old Whitey Schaefer song.

Chaser Crouch. He's got him a top 30 single there, Daybreak Heartbreak. Jamie Richards. Boy, this guy's awesome. Turn it up.

old pal, the late, great Bobby Flores, Be a Good Girl, no Ray Price number. You know, he worked for Ray Price for a number of years, was his top fiddle player. Hey, don't y'all go anywhere. We got a lot more great music coming up. Stick around. We're going to be right back. Yes, sirree, Bob. This is the CV Tex Radio Show. Roll them there, Floyd. Here's Asleep at the Wheel. We're going to take you back a few years on this one. Route 66.

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1: I don't know why. I just like to play that record. I know y'all have heard it a bunch of times, but, you know, get a little politically incorrect here and there, and might as well just keep it going there, huh? Charlie Walker, I wouldn't take her to a dogfight. Okay.
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Yes, Billy Mata and all the Texas tradition. Great gang. Well, it's time for our inspirational song of the show now. I'm going to feature my pal from north of the Rio Grande. North of the Red River. Here's Danny Stegall, Wayfaring Stranger.

0: That's a good way to wrap up the show. Danny Stegall, Wayfaring Stranger. Well, until next time, y'all be sure to keep it tuned right here for more great music, because you're going to hear a lot more great music right here. Anyway, until next time, I'm Bill Green, saying adios, boys and girls, and livestock. Bye-bye.
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Phil, and that was the album that came from it. Also featured on that particular album was the likes of Waylon Jennings, Hal Ketchum, Raoul Melo and Chet Atkins as well. An absolutely class album. Anyway, as I say, welcome aboard. Brian Clough with you for the next hour right here where you are. All sorts on the programme today, including a young fella who's bringing back traditional country music sounds. He takes up our album of the week. He's a lad called Alex Miller. Also tracks from Kerry McGillan on today's show, Irish artist, Katie Oslin in there, and a host of others as well, including a man who had a big hit with a song that everybody relates to him by, but apparently it's not his masterpiece according to the moguls. I'm talking about Mr. Glen Campbell. I think this is one of his greatest songs. It's called Letter to Home. How are you doing?

0: Mr. Glenn Campbell and a song called Let It Home, one of those tracks that I think should have been a number one for him. I think it's a cracking little song, but anyway, most respected and critically acclaimed hit by him is Wichita Lineman. Lots of people think that it's Rhinestone Cowboy, but apparently Wichita Lineman is his artistic masterpiece, according to many purveyors of great sounds in music.
1: Watch out when it's

That's Susie Boggers, recently inducted into the Grand Ole Opry earlier this year, having provided us with great country music since the 1980s, and that one especially for Mike and Kath Avery in West Denton in Newcastle upon Tyne. I think Mike and myself and Kath have been Susie Boggers fans from the particular time, from the 80s as well, and why not a brilliant artist as such. Okay, he's an artist who's already given us 23 number one singles. At present time he's touring with Dan and Shay in the States, of course. I'm talking about Tyler Hubbard, and this is his latest release. It's called Land.

That's Alex Miller and a song called Money Well Spent. 22-year-old fella putting his mark on country music the way it used to be in a traditional styling as such. Anyway, he came to the fore as a contestant in the American Idol TV series, had his country music recognised, and that's his latest album. The album's called More Country Than You. And now I've got two more tracks coming your way before we get to the top of the hour on today's show. An absolutely cracking artist as such, and a name to look out for in the future.

0: That's John Berry in a song called I Think About It All the Time. Top 10 hit for him. And not that I think about it all the time, but that one certainly brings memories back to me. Very first time I ever saw John was on a trip to Nashville, and he was playing the Bluebird Cafe. And wow, what a performance he put on that night. Just him and an acoustic guitar. And one of the things that really touched me was his hit song, the one called If I Had Any Pride Left At All. What an amazing night that was. I remember it. Okay, probably bringing some amazing nights as well as an up-and-coming artist from Canada making Nashville waves with his music, of course. This is a single from his new album release entitled The Feeling. Third-time Canadian Country Music Association Award winner. I'm talking about a fella called Owen Riegling. This is his latest release called Tail Light This Town.
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0: It's a great foot-tapping, happy country song. It's a song called A Good Old Country Song, coming from Irish artist Kara McGillian. Follow-up to her earlier release this year, a classic song called One Day at a Time.
1: Album of the Week.

The ones that take me home from our album of the week, featuring Mr. Alex Miller, 22-year-old, putting his stamp on country music the old traditional way. And if that's your taste in music, then hey, you need to check his brand new album out. That comes from his brand new album called More Country Than You. So there you go. Check him out. An artist that I think we're going to be hearing an awful lot more of in the future.

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He was looking for a soul to steal. He was in a bind because he was way behind, and he was willing to make a deal. When he came across this young man sawing on a fiddle and playing it hot, and the devil jumped up on a hickory stump and said, "Boy, let me tell you what. I guess you didn't know it, but I'm a fiddle player too. And if you'd care to take a dare, I'll make a bet with you. Now you play pretty good fiddle, boy, but give the devil his due. I bet a fiddle of gold against your soul, because I think I'm better than you."

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And fire flew from his fingertips as he rosined up his bow. And he pulled the bow across the strings and it made an evil hiss. And then a band of demons joined in. And

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And he laid that golden fiddle on the ground at Johnny's feet. Johnny said, "Devil, just come on back if you ever want to try again. I done told you once, you son of a bitch, I'm the

That's the Charlie Daniels Band and The Devil Went Down to Georgia, taking us back to 1979, taken from his album called Million Mile Reflections, give him a number 3 on the Billboard charts with a total 14 weeks on the Hot Country Singles charts. It even crossed over here into our charts as well and charted up at number 14. Now, when it comes to sensationalism at Country Music Awards, the Academy of Country Music Awards took place about 3 weeks ago, and a young lady sweeping the board was Ella Langley. She gained Female Artist of the Year, Single of the Year, Song of the Year, Artist of the Year, Songwriter of the Year, Music of Event of the Year, and that Song of the Year was Choosing Texas. Ella Langley here featured. Well done, that lady. She's doing great things for country music. This is that song, Choosing Texas.

Absolutely amazing sounds there from Ella Langley, who was up and down more times than E-Yo-Yo at the recent ACM Awards, receiving all those accolades. Okay, it's time to take a look at what was the first country song I ever heard. And if you're joining us for the first time and you don't know what I'm talking about, I've asked listeners to drop me a line and let me know what the very first country music song was that they ever heard. And I would hunt it out and give it a spin to bring memories back, where they heard it, etc. And it's hello to Kenny Dolan from Belfast on this week's show. He said, "My very first country song, Brian, was while I was listening to Radio Luxembourg with a transistor under my pillow, round about the early 60s. And the song that I heard that took me onto country music trails was a fella called Don Gibson and a song called Don't Tell Me Your Troubles. That would bring some massive memories back of me lying in bed when parents couldn't hear what I was listening to." I think we all did that, Kenny. Anyway, to bring those memories back for you, here's Don Gibson, Don't Tell Me Your Troubles.

Mr. Don Gibson, Don't Tell Me Your Troubles. Taking us back, would you believe, Kenny, to 1959. It was a number five on the charts for Don Gibson. OK, what was the very first country music song that you ever heard? Why don't you drop me a line, let me know what it is, and I shall hunt it out and give it a spin. The address to write to is, as normal, connectioncountry@gmail.com. OK, hello to Jenny Butters. She says, Brian, I'm a great fan of a young lady called Katie Oslin. Could you please play a song called Live Close By, Visit Austin? It's a great bluesy jazz-style country song. Thank you very much. I love listening to the show. Thanks to having you there, Jenny.

The last track from our album of the week on today's show. Remember the name, Alex Miller. That's a song called Too Much Fun, coming from his brand new album called More Country Than You.

Love's Gonna Live Here. Tanya Tucker in the company of Buck Owens there, and a classic song from way back when. Okay, McCoy Moore is making waves in the States at the present time. This is the title track of his debut album release. He made his debut Grand Ole Opry appearance about 3 weeks ago. This is the title track, and it's called Sunshine State.

McCoy Moore and a song called Sunshine State. As I say, that's the title track of his brand new album. And when I get the full album in, I shall no doubt give it a spin. It could be album of the week. Okay, that's just about it. Time to wrap things up for another week. This 1 hour goes so quickly. Hopefully it does for you as well. But to the extent that you can join me next week as well for another look into the world of country music. If in the meantime, of course, you think back to the very first country music song you ever heard, all you got to do is drop me a line to connectioncountry@gmail.com and I shall see if I can hunt out that particular song and bring some memories back. Don't forget, tell me where you heard it, where you were, perhaps who you were with, what you were doing, etc., etc. Okay, thank you for being there today. Look forward to the pleasure of your company next week. Same time, same place. Join me then. Leaving in the company of Alabama Today and a song called Keeping Up. Cheers for now. Look after yourselves, take care, and bye for now.

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3: How y'all doing? Let's get started. Miranda Lambert wins Billboard's first ever Country Music Icon Award. It's hard to deny that Miranda Lambert is an icon, especially now that she has not one, but two Icon Awards on her shelf. The country megastar was presented a new trophy at the 2026 Billboard Country Power Players event in Nashville on June 3rd. She received the Country Icon Award at the 2024 People's Choice Country Award as well. Miranda accepted her award in person, noting how thankful she is to be part of the music community and for the support through the good, bad, and ugly. She's been a proud member for some time now. Her first number one hit on the Billboard Country Airplay chart came in 2010 with The House That Built Me, followed by six more over the years. She says, "I'm trying to lift up the next generation." She told a crowd of her peers on the rooftop of Luke Combs' Category 10 bar in downtown Nashville on Wednesday. "Country music is my life. It's what I've dedicated my entire adulthood to. And I still feel like even though I've been doing this for 23 years, I have 23 good ones left in me." Miranda is a woman of her word. She consistently acts as a mentor for country singers following in her footsteps. Most often women like Ella Langley, a rising star who reminds the Texas native of her younger self. Miranda says she tries to use her 20-plus years of experience in country music spotlight to help the younger generation and to be there for them and to answer questions. She told Billboard in a May cover story, "Sometimes I know the right way to do it because I did it wrong. I hope I give my all to this." The kind of champion of others is what makes Miranda the artist she is 20 years into the game, and what makes her an icon.
4: Before I leave you, here's something to think about. Never approach a bull from the front, a horse from the rear, or a fool from any direction. I'm your host, Rick Hines. Catch us tomorrow for more County Line news and good vibes. Keep your boots grounded, your heart lifted, and your County Line strong. Thanks for riding along with me today. We'll see you.
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0: Yes, Chris Young gets us underway this week. I Didn't Come Here to Leave was the song. Yes, we play the audio of some of the best country videos around here on the CM&T radio show. I'm Lee Williams, and here's Cody Johnson.
1: He's a ranch hand in a pinch, man. Hotter than the red on the cattle brand. Cause she's a gold digger with a quick trigger. A cast iron skillet swinging lid flipper. Now he's a double wide on the county line.

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0: was done for.
1: That's Max Manone with Done For. He's coming to tour later in the year in the UK. Before that, Cody Johnson, brand new single out this week. It's called Horseback. Here's Corey Kent.

That's Tori Rose with her new song called South of Southern. And before that, Corey Kent with Empty Words, right here on the CMNT radio show, where we play the audio of some of the best country videos around. Also, if you particularly want an artist or a song, then just drop an email to your local station. They'll pass it on to me and we'll put it in the program. And two people that I keep getting requests for is Ridey Greene, Lainey Wilson. Well, two separate songs. The first one's from Ridey Greene. Then it's Lainey Wilson's brand new one with John Mayer. Right now on the CMNT radio show.

That was Lainey Wilson with John Mayer with the new one called Phone Keys Wallet. And before that, Riley Green, Think As You Drunk. There you go. Right, here's Blake Shelton, Let Him In Anyway.

Another couple of songs are doing exceedingly well in America. That's Ashley Cook with Baby Blues. Blake Shelton, Let Him In Anyway. Indeed. Chase Matthew comes next, Holding It Down, right here on the CM&T Radio Show.

great. And honey, I own this bar. They say tonight it's your birthday.

That's Braxton Keith with Own This Bar, and before that, Chase Matthew holding it down right here on the CMNT radio show on your favourite station. We're here every week for an hour playing you some of the best country music you'll find currently in the charts. So do tell your friends about the show and let them join us and enjoy the music. Emily Ann Roberts comes next with her new song called Whipped.

That's the very popular John Pardee. He's recently been on tour over here. How Did You Know is the song, and it's from a new album. Well, it's a rehashed album, California Sunrise, and it's the 10th anniversary of the album. A couple of new tracks on there and a few changes. But if you like John Pardee, that's the one for you. Emily Ann Roberts before that with Whipped. We move on now to Kip Moore. He's got another new album out, and here's a song from it called Lonely Tonight.

That's Co Wetzel with Hurts Like You. It's from the new album called The Night Champion. Before that, Kip Moore with Lonely Tonight, right here on the CMNT radio show. We're getting towards the end, but here's a great song. Low Cash, Parmalee, they've joined together. New single for the summer. Let the country music play.

Yes, everybody wants to hear Taylor Swift at the moment. That's the new one, I Knew It, I Knew You, and it's from Toy Story 5, the movie. And lots of people requested that before Locash and Parmalee, and that's going to be a big hit, I'm sure, for the summer. Let the country music play. We've got one more song to play, and it is the summer song of America for this year, Kenny Chesney and Carry On. Have a great week. It's been a CMR Nashville production. I'm Lee Williams. And I'll be back next week with the CMT Radio Show on your favourite station.

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4: And I'm Jody Van Allen. I was talking with Ella Langley. Now, what do you do when you go back home to Alabama to keep yourself grounded?
5: Read my Bible. Something about doing that back there. That's where it started out for me. I started singing in church. I learned how to read from singing hymns. And so doing that back home really centers me and reminds me

0: Sponsored by Triple Tigers Records, Ella Langley, that's Be Her on Cafe Nashville. I am Jody Van Allen. So Hardy said that the most fun he ever had doing a job other than the one he has now was actually being a grave digger down in Mississippi. Can you imagine that being a fun job? Here's MacArthur, it's Hardy with Eric Church, Morgan Wallen, and Tim McGraw. 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
1: My name's John MacArthur and I work this dirt.

That's Hardy on Cafe Nashville, brought to you by Big Loud Records with his entire golf team there. Eric Church, Morgan Wallen, and Tim McGraw. That's MacArthur. I'm Jody Van Ellen, and this is Kelsey Hart. 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

0: 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That's Fireworks on Cafe Nashville. I'm Jody Van Allen. So John Morgan and I were having a conversation about Kid Myself, a personal song for you.
1: That one's very personal to me. I really, when we were putting the project together, Katie Kirk over at the label, she's like, I feel like you're missing the song that, you know, you kind of open up on a little bit. I'm like, come on, Katie. We got it. And then sure enough, you know, a week later, I'm writing with those guys, and that was what we wrote. And so I'm not necessarily an open book where I'm like sharing all my feelings with everybody, but that's one way that I am able to do that is through songs.
0: Brought to you by Broken Bow Records, John Morgan. It's Kid Myself on Cafe Nashville.
2: We young.

0: John Morgan, that's Kid and Myself on Cafe Nashville, sponsored by Broken Bow Records. I'm Jody Van Allen. So Bramlett Gilbert, of course, is a businessman. He's running his empire, I guess, and also keeping up with the family. How do you do that?
1: Most of the time, I'll head up to my office and I'll work from about 9 or 9:30 to 3 or 4 in the morning, which is kind of a cool setup. Because I can return emails and get a lot done. You know, sometimes when you return emails and then somebody sends it directly back, so you feel like you can't get caught up. It doesn't happen to me. You know, I can kind of knock things out, and thankfully I can talk to most of the people I need to, and it's after the business day. So they can get me caught up on the highlights. You know, if they remember it, it was a big deal. So yeah, my business hours are really late, but that does allow me during the day, I'm right there. And don't answer the phone unless it's absolutely really important.
0: Bramlett Gilbert, Good Damn, sponsored by Wheelhouse Records on Cafe Nashville. You always-

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0: Cafe Nashville, I am Jody Van Allen having a conversation with Corey Kent about success. And do you ever get a chance to enjoy the success of a number one song, or do you have to move on to the next project?
4: I mean, if I'm not working on a new project, then I'm doing something wrong, I think. Especially at the rate at which we're expected to produce music now, you're always working on the next thing. And excited for the next record, even though I'm mentally like so ready to move on to the next project, I think it's important to, you know, slow down and you know, stop and smell the roses a bit.
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0: sponsored by Sony Music, Corey Kent with Co Wetzel, Rocky Mountain Low. On Cafe Nashville, I am Jody Van Allen. So Shane Prophet has a song on his album. It's called You Could Do Anything. Very fan relatable.
1: Even before the song came out, I was playing it live a little bit to kind of get, you know, feedback from a live audience. And I found that whenever I play that song, there are so many people crying in the crowd every time that I play the song. And I've had so many people message me, hey, this is what happened. Honestly, that's probably the coolest thing about being in this business is, you know, we can all drink beer, we can all buy tickets, we can all go to a show. But at the end of the day, if those songs aren't relating to the people, they're just there listening to noise.
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0: Cafe Nashville, I'm Jody Van Allen. I was talking with Alexandra Kay. There's a song on her album called Feminine Energy. Tell me about that one.
4: So Feminine Energy is a song that I've been wanting to write for a while about my boyfriend, Rocco, and about how, like, he just makes me, out of nowhere, just made me feel, like, so feminine. I was, like, wearing dresses all the time and, like, wearing pink and, like, feeling like I could drop this, like, hard outer shell that I've had on for so long. And he was just kind of like, I got you. Like, made me feel like for the first time in my whole life, I actually had somebody take care of me should I need it. And that's why I wrote the song.
0: Alexandra Kay, Straight for the Heart, sponsored by Will House Records on Cafe Nashville.

Sponsored by Wheelhouse Records, that's Alexandra Kay, straight for the heart on Cafe Nashville. I am Jody Van Allen with Gary. Here's Stephen Wilson Jr., brought to you by Big Loud Records. Gary.

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1: Kevin Nash, I am Jody Van Allen. So Ella Langley always doing the dances and the choreography. Do you enjoy that?
2: I danced some growing up. My mom over there is my coach, actually. And we just went to a little Southern private Christian school. You know, we did our best. But I've always enjoyed dancing. I've always loved anything creative. I've always, you know, I can have the boom box in my room as a kid. Jordan Sparks is in the room. I'm dancing around to myself. Like, and there's a lot of this record that, that's what I love about it so much. It's very, every song you kind of can dance to it, you know. I thought a lot about the live show with this record, a lot. Every single ride I was pushing, you know, how is this going to go over live?
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1: Justin Lynch, Easy to Love, sponsored by Broken Bow Records on Cafe Nashville. I'm Jody Van Allen. Thanks for joining us. Remember that Cafe Nashville is owned and operated by On Air Broadcasting Incorporated, and some of the songs on Cafe Nashville are presented as a sponsored feature. We'll see you again next time.

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spring. 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

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I'm Big Al Weekly. 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We're going to begin this hour with Carson Peters and Iron Mountain. This is from his latest album on Billy Blue Records called Hold On Heart, and the song is called To Make a Long Heartache Short. So let's begin with Carson Peters right here on the Big Al and Sandy Radio Show. Let's roll once again, everybody.

Lincoln Mash and Heather Alley and the song Fit for King. And then we had the group Cedar Hill with a little song called Smilin'. I'm Big Al, and this is the Big Al and Sandy Radio Show. Jim and Jesse's first recording session for Capitol Records was in the Tulane Hotel on June the 13th in 1952. And throughout their career, they would record a lot of great recordings, such as this John Prine song called Paradise. So let's take a listen to Grand Ole Opry stars and Bluegrass Hall of Fame members Jim and Jesse and the Virginia Boys, and here's that great song and the great recording called Paradise.

Paradise, Jim and Jesse and the Virginia Boys. Greg Blake is the guitarist and lead singer for the group Special Consensus, but he does release stuff on his own, and he has released a brand new song, and it's called Victim of the Game. So let's take a listen to this something new here from Greg Blake on the Big Al and Sandy Radio Show.

Once again, Greg Blake and his brand new single called Victim of the Game. My friend Donna Hughes, I remember Donna many years ago when she began writing songs, and she ended up having a song recorded by Alison Krauss, and of course, Donna herself has recorded quite a few albums, and she lives in North Carolina. I haven't talked to her for a long time, but I noticed that she released a new song, so I thought that we would get it on here and play it, and she is a great gal. The song is called The Grass Ain't Greener, so let's take a listen to Miss Donna Hughes.

0: There is Marty Falley from his Hillbilly Irish CD, and one of those great songs that is called Hobo. And we are all waiting on a brand new album from Marty Falley. He's getting it all produced up and ready to package out, but we'll have some new music from him here very shortly. 1954, in June of 1954, as a matter of fact, June the 12th, Ferlin Husky was inducted into the Grand Ole Opry. In the 1950s and the 60s, his hits included Gone, Wings of a Dove, each reaching number one on the country charts. Between 1953 and 1975, he had 11 top hits, 24 top 20s, and a total of 50 songs in the Billboard magazine's Top 100 Country Songs. We're going to play something here from Ferlin Husky, since he made his membership on the Grand Ole Opry in June of 1954. And this song here is probably one of the most popular songs in the industry. It's been played more on radio and been probably recorded more than anybody could ever imagine. But the Ferlin Husky recording can't be matched. And here is the song Wings of a Dove, and here is the great Ferlin Husky.
1: On the wing.

That is Joe Hott, True Lonesome recording artist, and that is from his latest album that he released in the song I Don't Know Why. Joe Hott, here on the Big Al and Sandy Radio Show. And then we had Ashley Graham, Pinecastle recording artist, from her album I'll Just Drive, and the hit gospel single Soldiers of Heaven. Chris Davis has a brand new band. He put it together, and this is going to be their first single on Billy Blue Records, and it's called Jenna Lee. So let's take a listen to Chris Davis and his brand new recording and new band.

0: That is J. Lee Roberts. That's her latest single, I'm Putting You Out of My Misery. And then we had the new band and new song from Billy Blue recording artist Chris Davis, Jenna Lee, here on the Big Al and Sandy Radio Show. Of course, Father's Day coming up. And we're going to play a special song here that Melanie Wilson wrote. And everybody knows Melanie Wilson. She's a publicist and a great friend. And, of course, her husband, Steve, is Wilson Banjo Company and plays with Ashley Graham and Appalachian Highway. But she wrote a song about her dad. And the song is really great. It's called Colors of My Life. And Steve is going to tell us the story behind this song. Melanie didn't think she'd be able to do it, so Steve did it. So we're going to take a listen to Steve Wilson, and then we're going to have the song.
1: Hey, this is Steve Wilson from Wilson Banjo Company. We're going to be talk a little bit about the song Colors of My Life. That song is a song that my wife Melanie wrote. A few years ago, we went through a battle of Alzheimer's and dementia with her dad. It was a rough period, you know, going through all of that. And they used to go out on the back deck and watch the sunset and talk, and in the final years there. And she wrote this song because being out there on the back deck and watching the sunset and seeing all the colors, and, you know, just she got to thinking about, you know, life and all the different colors in your life and the things that you go through, and, you know, be it good or bad. This song came to her, and when she brought it to me, I was like, couldn't believe, you know, the content of this song really needed to be handled in a certain way musically, you know. So when we started working on the arrangement for this, we decided to keep it, you know, very, very stripped down and not, you know, too crazy with a lot of instrumentation, and really let the vocals tell the story. We've got Richard Bennett on guitar and Michael Porchop Branch on bass, Alan Bybee on mandolin. I put a little bit of banjo just in the background, you know, real light on that. And we've got Sarah Logan singing the lead vocal on this. And we even decided no harmonies on this song, but just because, you know, there's the message and the story to this song is just so deep that we didn't want anything to cloud the listener from really hearing the song. We presented the song, we did a demo of it first and presented it to Sarah, and when she took a listen to it, she just kind of sat back and she's like, wow, I need a couple weeks to really digest these lyrics and try to figure out, you know, the best way to sing this song and portray it. And when she got to the studio to sing the song, wow, she just knocked it out of the park. It's just so good. And this song became probably one of the most personal and special songs for us on the album, you know, 6 Degrees of Separation. Brings back a lot of memories every time I listen to the song and everything that we went through. And but I just hope that everybody enjoys the song and it can touch, you know, the listeners the same way it did us.

Colors of My Life, written by Melanie Wilson, and you heard Steve Wilson tell the story at Wilson Banjo Company, recorded that song. It's on the Six Degrees of Separation album. And you can also pick up any of their other music. All you have to do is just type in Wilson Banjo Company, and there is plenty of music from them. Eddie Sanders, True Lonesome recording artist, and he also owns True Lonesome Records, has his album out. And let's go ahead and let's play this one here. It's called Life Goes On.

Danny joins, and my wife Sandy Shortridge, and the lonesome sound of a fiddle. And then we had Eddie Sanders just right before them with the song Life Goes On. That's all the time that we have here on the program today. I certainly hope y'all enjoyed it as much as I enjoyed bringing it to you, and I appreciate you so much for supporting the Big Al and Sandy Radio Show. Friends, take care. God bless you. Remember, the day is there. All you have to do is make it. It is certainly your choice. And I certainly hope that each and every one of you have yourselves a great week.

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2: This is the debut single from Lauren Riz Miller. It's called Heartbroke in a Bar.

Starting at Riley Country off in fine style here at CMR Nashville. 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

return to That Country Radio Spotlight back to 2007. Jason Aldean was number one on the album charts with his second album, Relentless. It produced three singles on the Hot Country Songs chart. The lead track, Johnny Cash, that was originally recorded by Tracy Byrd back in 2004. And the title track, Relentless, and that song we just played, Laughed Until We Cried.

Look at that, another number one album on O'Reilly Country here at CMR Nashville. Number one this very week back in 1999. Title song, Killing Time, from Clint Black.

Birthday boy this week got a string of restaurants throughout the US called Old Red, of course, one of his songs. There he is, Blake Shelton. That track written by Devon Dawson, Jordan Schmidt, and Hardy.

From our new pile this week and sounding mighty fine, Zachary Stephen Williams. We know him better as Zach Williams, and that song called Paradise.

The album Hillbilly Deluxe. It was Dwight Yoakam's second consecutive number one album on the Billboard country charts, and four tracks were released as singles, with each becoming top 10 hits between 1987 and 1988. That is Dwight Yoakam, A Thousand Miles from Nowhere, here at CMR Nashville.

That's Cody Johnson, Nothing on You, back in 2018, this very week. Cody Johnson signs a recording deal with Warner Brother Records, and that song, Nothing on You, put him well and truly on the map.

digging deep into the collection and bringing you some classic country on O'Reilly Country here at CMR Nashville. Slim Whitman and Rosemarie.

Big and Rich, Lost in the Moment. This week back in 2005, Big and Rich were made honorary marshals of Deadwood, South Dakota.

stepping on to that grass on O'Reilly Country. Bluegrass, of course. At Leicester Flat, Earl Scruggs. Roll in my sweet baby's arms. Back into our birthdays. Opening that birthday box nice and wide. A birthday boy this week. Doug

Loretta Lynn, Elvis Costello, Everything It Takes. This very week, back in 2008, Loretta Lynn joined the Songwriters Hall of Fame during a ceremony at the Marriott Marquis Hotel in New York City. Anne Murray also received a Hitmaker Award.

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1: From Tuskegee, Alabama, birthday boy this week, Lionel Richie. There he is, with Darius Rucker and a country take on Stuck on You.

the wonderful Stephen Wilson Jr. from our brand new pile that is called Preacher's Kid. And that'll do it for O'Reilly Country here at CMR Nashville. We'll do it all again next week if you fancy it.

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one and only wife. He always kept a bunch of flowers tucked in his hat. He skipped through life 'cause he liked to get stoned, and he threw away the clocks

0: way.
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Opening up today with You Look Like You Need a Drink from Helen & Macy's latest album, A Perfect Storm. The 10-track collection blends acoustic guitar, banjo and steel guitar for a summery, nostalgic feel, which is just what we want at this time of year, encouraging more sunshine, beach days and country music. Welcome to the British Country Music Show with Mark Dare, and I hope you're well. I've got another terrific show for you this week, all new music, all homegrown talent, a feast for your ears. And we'll move straight on to a Bristol-based artist I'd not come across before. He's called Drew Wedlake, and his latest song was inspired when he found out he was going to be a dad and put his first thoughts into a song. He said, "Lyrics have never come so naturally. My little baby Wedlake, I can't wait to meet you. This one is for you."

little bit of both, Drew Wedlake. Cher Rafferty is back, and this one's dedicated to the blaggers, the fair-weather friends with the empty promises, the attention seekers, the users, the takers, and the people who never stop talking but never say a thing. Turn this one up loud.

Fantastic there from Shea Rafferty, Blowing Smoke. Scott Ashworth has just released a new EP, Summer Party Anthems Volume 2, which might bring to mind happy carefree days of summer loving, cocktails and exuberance. Except we're talking about Mr. Ashworth here, the self-proclaimed lover of sad songs.

paper-thin love, Scott Ashworth. Katie Rigby has blossomed into an awesome and in-demand performer throughout the UK. Always razor-sharp lyrics laced with a liberal dose of humour. Keeping that theme well and truly alive with her new single, Johnny You're Ugly, it's a love story of sorts.

Katie Rigby, Johnny, You're Ugly. Alyssa Bonagura's new album, America's Backroads, is a collection built up from a decade's worth of memories from a life of travelling around the world. In essence, it illustrates that you never know what beautiful treasures you will find when you stray from the main path.

Life is a Road, from Alyssa Bonagura's fantastic new album, America's Backroads. Emily Steele has always loved music, but typical of her determination to succeed at anything she does, when sport came along, she went headfirst into it. Now, having some time free, she's returning to her love of music, and in particular, her love of the country style of storytelling. This is her first rodeo, and time will tell whether it's her better plan.

certainly still there, the better plan. You're listening to the British Country Music Show with Mark Dare. Now, Outpost Drive have just set free their debut EP, and it's called Outpost, because that's where they first met. And this clearly has such significance for them, as their forthcoming album will also be titled the same. As for the track Outpost, this one's a nostalgic, euphoric anthem for late-night drives, youthful adventures, and festival sing-alongs.

Outpost Drive, The Outpost. Natalie Jeffries may have passed some of you by, but I believe you should listen. She brings a completely new feel to country storytelling, unique, soulful, and with the debut announced for a release soon, you're going to be hearing much more of Natalia on this show.

brand new from Natalia Jefferies. That was Breaking Point. Georgia Rose has moved out to Music City and is heralding in a new era of her music. Get in Line speaks of a nasty text from a guy she was dating, and rather than write a sad girl country song, she's decided to write a funny one about the fact that if there was any chance of him making it up, he can get in line behind the rest of the men who've done the exact same thing.

in line, Georgia Rose. And while we're talking about people whose surname are Rose, Harriet Rose returns with new music for the first time in 2 years, and it is so worth the wait. In these days, Harriet's voice is front and centre in her dreamy new single.

These Days. Great tune there from Harriet Rose. Heaven C. Richie takes all the influences of Americana and fuses them into a coherent and very uniquely stylized and delightful sound with a home recorded feel.

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1: Great tune from Evan C. Ritchie, Burn the Bridge. Millie Rose sits well within the pop end of the musical spectrum and does so with aplomb. Her first musical adventure was playing one of her father's compositions on the Pyramid stage at Glastonbury, and her new EP Inside and Out is an ultra-chilled listen, of which Freya is a perfect example.

That was Freya from Millie Rose, and pretty much my time out for this week. Thanks so much for tuning in to the British Country Music Show. I'm always very happy to showcase these new tunes, and I hope you've enjoyed. I'm going to close out tonight with a cover of a Meredith Brooks hit from 1997. It's an empowering anthem for women around the world, and with 300 million streams, it's quite popular too. And it's created and imagined here by Nat Hills. She's not interested in a curated facade. She wants a real connection. She wants you to feel inspired, empowered, and above all, entirely capable of your own enough is enough moment. Enjoy this and take care.

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2: 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Keep on.

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1: Coming to you from the Catman Did Studio in Nashville, I'm Big Daddy keeping you company. I think it's time to find some shade and turn up some country. 90s country flashback starts right now.

CMA Fest 2026 is behind us now. What an amazing week of country music, and what a wonderful memory for country fans who came to Nashville from all over the planet. Before CMA Fest, there was a thing called Fanfare. We'll talk more about that coming right up.

0: Wang.
1: Before CMA Fest, there was Fanfare. This was actually held at the fairgrounds in Nashville. Every year it was either scorching hot or you were dealing with mud and heavy rain, but it didn't slow down the artists from playing live and signing autographs. It was times like this that turned Nashville into Music City, USA.

30 years ago, Travis Tritt's album It's All About the Change was certified triple platinum. My friend Jill Colucci wrote this next song, and to this day, it's still one of my favorite songs of all time. Here's Travis Tritt on 90s Country Flashback.

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1: Well, Cody Johnson did interviews last week and told us about Banks of Trinity, which comes out June 26th.
2: I like to stay ahead of things. I cannot stand when things are chaotic and rushed. I hate putting a date on something and then having to do it up to the date. I like organization and structure at work. Sometimes you can't have that. It's live music. It's the music business. You got to roll with the punches, and sometimes stuff happens. I'm not on anybody's timeline but my own. But as far as like getting ahead, I immediately went into what's next. Like what is the next step? How am I going to beat? We just got Album of the Year before the Deluxe came out, which was not intentional either. We wanted to get it for all of it, but I'm not going to turn down an Album of the Year. So with this record, I don't want to ever do the same thing twice. But a way to also arrange some of these songs to show you different sides of myself that I haven't shown you yet, but still maintain Cody. Like, I don't want to go off the beaten path. You know, you got to follow up. You hit a home run. Next time you come up to the plate, people are kind of expecting a home run. And I feel that pressure, and it's a good pressure. That kind of pressure is a privilege to know that, hey, I'm in a position where I can really go hit it out of the park again.
1: This note on Kenny Chesney: just when he thought he had finished his next album, he found three more songs that he couldn't turn down. So he added them to the mix. He hasn't mentioned a release date just yet. And get ready, Taylor Swift is back in country. Her new single, I Knew It, I Knew You, was the most added song on country radio stations this week. I'm Shannon McCombs with CDX Country News.
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0: In 1996, Billy Ray Cyrus' Some Gave All hit number one on the Billboard Country Albums charts for the first of 34 weeks. Here's Billy Ray with my Pick of the Week.
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0: We're looking back at CMA Fest and Fanfare on 90s Country Flashback. Back in the 90s, Garth Brooks stayed and signed autographs for 24 hours. He didn't leave until the last fan got a photo or a signature. Heck, I get writer's cramp just signing my name on a Christmas card. Sheesh.
1: Yes.

Yes. At CMA Fest, Jody Messina got to take the stage in front of a full house at Nissan Stadium, home of the Tennessee Titans. The cell phone lights were on and the fans sang at the top of their lungs, too. Here's Jody on 90s Country Flashback.

Before we get out of here, I just wanted to dedicate this show in memory of our friend Bill Cody. He was a country radio legend in Nashville for years, TV announcer for the Grand Ole Opry. Nashville has lost a friend. We're going to miss you, pal. Here's Vince Gill to take us out.

0: has been a Catman Did production. 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
1: And welcome, everybody, to the beautiful and historic Scottish Rite Concert Hall here in our hometown of Lexington, Kentucky. We are broadcasting all over the world, from Australia to Ireland, New Zealand to New York, Yuma, Arizona to the Yukon, and across Canada. We're celebrating this wonderful world of front porch music. Artists come from everywhere to be on our show, and we say it every week, you don't have to be famous to be on Wood Songs. You just have to be very, very good. That is the case of both of the artists, an amazing Wood Songs kid we're going to introduce to you on this broadcast. But first up is a duo that make their home in the hills of the Appalachian foothills of Kentucky. They've got quite a history behind them. They've got an EP named after them. They're going to do a tune called Runs Wild. Please welcome Hancock and Shouse to the Wood Songs Old Time Radio.

0: their self-titled EP. The song is Runs Wild. Hancock and Schaus, Arthur Hancock, Chris Schaus, it's nice to have you guys here. Arthur, you've been around music all your life. Your dad is quite a musician and a songwriter. And this is kind of what you kind of grew up around.
1: Absolutely. The front porch of the bluegrass, you'd say.
0: Pretty much so, right?
1: Absolutely.
0: And you've been part of several, I'm going to say successful bands. They may not have gotten their national thing, but the first band that you were with was called the Wooks, and they were quite popular in the region. And they won awards, Telluride and IBMA Momentum Awards. I mean, that must have been a lot of fun.
1: It was a lot of fun and a lot of work.
0: Well, the Wooks were sort of the early believers in the songs of Tyler Childers. Wouldn't you say that?
1: I'd say that's true. We got to play a lot with Tyler over the years, and it's great to see him winning everyone over and playing all over the world now.
0: So. Filling arenas.
1: Arenas.
0: What's amazing with Tyler, when you see his concerts, I mean, the audience knows the words almost to every song.
1: Absolutely.
0: And that's how does a songwriter achieve that, do you think?
1: Well, I think you have to do it a bunch of times until you finally hit a home run, I think. My dad says a song is like a horse, and it takes a long time to get secretariat, so...
0: Well, I mean, speaking of that, your dad has a farm in Paris, Kentucky.
1: He does.
0: And he's had three Kentucky Derby runners. Two of them won.
1: Yeah.
0: So that's sort of like trying to get a hit record, isn't it?
1: It is. It's very difficult, but it's a lot of fun if it's your passion. So.
0: Well, let's talk about the duo that you have right now with Chris. And we're going to talk to Chris here shortly, but you guys were together in the Wooks.
1: Well, Chris filled in the Wooks some, but primarily it was another mandolin player. It's all kind of a wild thing when you fill the band and cut the gig. You know, you got to get whoever you can. But Chris and I got together in 2019 after I left the Wooks.
0: And the community of musicians, it's a big world but a small community. So folks tend to play together a lot, right?
1: I jammed with Chris almost 20 years ago probably and played a lot of music in the campfire setting. Mm-hmm. So when it came time...

0: time to play some gigs, it was pretty natural.
1: And I think that's something interesting for the audience to realize, that a lot of these festivals and stuff where folks, the musicians meet each other, the really amazing music doesn't necessarily happen on the main stage. It happens around those campfires and in the parking lots where Bela Fleck and everybody else is just sort of like hanging out, right? And,
0: it's the best. It's why we do it.
1: And did you learn a lot during those early years?
0: Absolutely. And, you know, I look at great players that everyone admires now, and just being around it long enough, you watch them grow. And Brian Sutton, the great guitarist, he says, every time you pick up your instrument, you should understand that you're better than you've ever been because you've played it more than you ever have.
1: There you go. Well, let's get back into the music that you and Chris are doing. Like I said, we're going to talk to Chris in the second half hour. They're being backed up by a wonderful fiddle player, Laura Orshaw, who's just absolutely amazing. This is from their self-titled EP. This is called Throwaways. It's Hancock and Shouse on the Wood Songs, old-time radio.

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It's Hancock and Shouse on the Wood Songs broadcast. If you want to make the music part of your home music collection of Hancock and Shouse, get their records, follow their touring schedule and everything else, all you have to do is go to the Wood Songs website, click on the archive page. This is show number 1,165. You follow along Hancock and Shouse as well as our next artist, who is just absolutely wonderful. Her music is described as sort of a Bonnie Raitt meets the lyrics of Joni Mitchell, which is a very elegant way to describe any artist. She's grand prize winner at the Rocky Mountain Songwriter Competition. She's performed with everyone from Pope John Paul to the Melinda Gates Foundation. She's here with a brand new album called Wildflower Moon. This is a tune called My Station. 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

0: So beautiful. Song is called My Station. It's Ty Sean. It's nice to have you here, Ty.
1: Yeah.
0: Ty, T-A-I. It's an interesting name. I knew the name as a mountain in China.
1: That's what I'm named after.
0: Serious. So let's talk about that. It's an interesting name. Ty Sean. It's S-H-A-N, right?
1: Yes.
0: Ty, T-A-I. And it is. I thought so. So it's a mountain in China. It's a huge mountain.
1: It's a huge mountain, yeah. And I've met a lot of Chinese people that are like, that's a big name. You got to live up to that.
0: So was this a name you were born with? Is this someone that you took on as an artist? I mean, how did that
1: happen? I was born with it.
0: Really?
1: Absolutely, yeah. My parents named me. It's my first and my middle name. And I've been, you know, I'm married now and what have you, but my stage name stays the same. So first and middle name.
0: So you were you grew up in Santa Rosa, California.
1: I did.
0: What was home like? Was it a musical family? Was it a musical home? Is this where you got it from? Or
1: my dad played guitar growing up. He played on Christmas. You know, it was like he would get the guitar out once or twice.
0: Shy player.
1: Yes. Yeah. Yes, we played some Bob Dylan and Hank Williams.
0: Okay, so let's go back now. You're 7 years old, and you're trying to learn the piano, and the music teacher notices that you're having trouble playing the piano, and you had a big lesson in the fact of isolation and its importance in the arts and learning music. And tell me what happened. What did your music teacher tell your dad to do?
1: My piano teacher came and talked to my parents, and he said, if you really wanted to practice, don't put the piano in the living room, because then she'll always feel like she's performing. Mm-hmm.
0: And people are watching
1: and
0: criticizing.
1: And people are watching. Yeah.
0: So he put it into an isolated room for you to learn, and did that help you?
1: Yeah. Yeah. That's how I became a songwriter. Because, you know, you need that time of just fleshing it out where you don't feel like you're performing.
0: So you go to college to learn composition and stuff, and after that you decide to make your journey to Nashville, and you brought that piano with you.
1: I did.
0: So is that like just a piece of Tyshawn's history, or did you just love the piano, or what was that? That's a big move to move a piano.
1: Well, my dad...
0: From California.
1: Yeah. It was sitting at my dad's house, and last year, my dad bought the house next door to us. So my dad, when he moved across the country, he brought it with him in his U-Haul.
0: Okay, so now your song lyrics tend to be very, I'm going to say this is a compliment, very literary. Mm-hmm. Is that a fair thing to say?
1: Oh, yeah, absolutely.
0: Are you influenced by other writers?
1: I mean, a huge fan of John Steinbeck. Rapes of Wrath is one of my all-time favorite books. So, yeah, I love to read.
0: And so a lot of your lyrics are drawn from the style of, like, John Steinbeck and others?
1: Mm-hmm. In fact, I released an album called Living Fiction, and it was all songs inspired by books.
0: That's what I was getting to, mm-hmm. Yeah. But your new album is called Wildflower Moon. Are you prolific? Does it happen quick for you? This is like your seventh album. Mm-hmm. So do you write quickly? I mean, do you express repeatedly over and over again? Does it take time for you to do this?
1: Oh, I love co-writing now that I'm in Nashville. So we have 3 hours to finish a song, but then I'm constantly texting my co-writers to be like, I think we should tweak this line, you know.
0: Well, we're going to talk about co-writing in the second half hour, plus your ability to perform with kids and how that works out. So right now we're going to go into a brand new song of yours. It's a treat for the Wood Songs audience. It's called Calamity Jane. It's Ty Sean on the Wood Songs, Old Time Radio.

0: Beautiful song. Lives her life like a hurricane. The song is Calamity Jane, brand new tune by Ty Sean. We're going to get back to her music in the second half hour. We've got the great duo Hancock and Shouse here. And wait till you meet this week's WoodSongs Kid. We'll be back right after this.
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1: And there's the voice of the legend, Emmy Lou Harris. And welcome back, everybody, to our broadcast here at the Scottish Rite Concert Hall in our hometown of Lexington, Kentucky, right off of Music Row in Lexington. And we are celebrating this wonderful world of grassroots music on hundreds of radio stations around the world, like Art Sound FM in the capital city of Australia, WFWM in Frostburg, Maryland, KKRN in Round Mountain, California, Bell Buckle Radio in Somerset, Virginia, SIU, South Illinois University in Carbondale, Illinois, just some of the radio stations broadcasting this show. We're also on American Forces Radio Network. What does that mean? It means this show is on the radio. Two channels in 177 nations from South Korea to Kuwait, plus every single military base in the world, every U.S. naval ship in the world, every Coast Guard vessel sailing in North America, and especially right now, we want to say hello to all the men and women that are out there tuning in. The fans, the public, and all those communities that get to hear Wood Songs on American Forces Radio Network. We're on public television coast to coast, the RFD television network. We're in schools, too. If you are a teacher or a homeschool parent, you go to the Wood Songs website, click on the classroom page. A lot of these shows have lesson plans to them, and you can introduce your kids to this amazing world of front porch music. And that's why, this time, every show, we invite a youngster from somewhere in America to come on our broadcast and sing a song in the presence of seasoned touring musicians like Tyshawn and Hancock and Shouse. And today we have a young girl named Sequoia Garrison. How you doing, Sequoia? So, Sequoia, how old are you?
2: 6 and a half.
1: You're 6 and a half. The half part's really important, isn't it? And you like to sing, right?
2: Yes.
1: Why do you like to sing so much?
2: Because when you sing, it feels like there's something good in your heart and you're singing the words out.
1: That's such a beautiful thing to say for 6 and a half. And you told me before the show, Sequoia, you like to write your own songs sometimes, don't you?
2: Yes.
1: So what kind of songs do you write?
2: Well, I don't write regular songs. It's just I make them up with my own voice.
1: Yeah, well, that's how songs are written. Now, you're going to sing a really famous song that a lot of kids your age learn to sing. Are you ready to sing it for us?
2: Yes.
1: Okay, do you remember the name of the title of this song?
2: Yes.
1: It's Twinkle Twinkle, right? So I want everybody to listen. It's Sequoia Garrison. She's 6 years old, this week's Wood Songs Kid.

0: And for those watching the show on radio, you've got a beautiful dress on. Did you pick your own dress out?
1: No, I got to 100 words, and I needed to get a award, so I was like, how about I get a dress?
0: Oh, so you picked out your own award, right? Because you're doing so good. Well, you're here with your mama, right? And your mama just happens to be Tyshawn, this week's... And Ty, you love performing and singing and writing with kids.
2: I do.
0: And so what's it like seeing a young six-and-a-half-year-old kid that is yours performing out like this?
2: I feel like she's really brave, and I'm really proud of her. It can be really tricky when you're performing in front of people, and I love watching her do it. It's magical.
0: And Sequoia, do you like singing with your mama?
1: Yes.
0: Yeah, what's the best part about singing with your mom?
1: Well, my mom sings like some verses, and I like to sing the loudest part.
0: You like to sing the loudest part. Well, we're going to listen to you and your mama sing right now, okay? This is a tune called Jump On In. It's Tyshawn, the mama bear, and Sequoia is her six-year-old daughter, this week's Wood Songs kid.

Good job, Sequoia. Sequoia Garrison, she's 6 years old. This week's Wood Songs Kids singing with her mama, Tyshawn, a tune called Jump On In. And if you're a parent or guardian and you have a youngster that you think belongs on the Wood Songs broadcast, we would love to hear from you. We review every single thing that comes in. All you have to do is go to the Wood Songs website, click on the kids page, and a parent or guardian can get hold of us that way, and we'd love to hear from you. So good job, young Sequoia, 6.5 years old. They're not 6.5 years old, but they used to be kids. They're going to do a tune called Blackjack Willie. It's Hancock and Shouse on the Wood Songs. Old Time Radio.

0: Songs Blackjack Willie Hancock and Shouse, Arthur Hancock, Chris Shouse, and again, Laura Orshaw doing a beautiful job on that, Phil. Wonderful. So we got to talk to Arthur Hancock in the first half hour. Let's talk to Chris Shouse. Chris, it's glad that you're here. And part of this duo, you are from the Appalachian Mountains. You're from Eastern Kentucky. You're from those hills and hollers. That's where you grew up.
1: Owsley County.
0: Owsley County. And so music a big prominent part of your family when you were a kid? I mean, and it's that way with a lot of Appalachian families. I mean, the front porch is the grand stage of Appalachia.
1: Yeah, for sure. My dad, on my dad's side, there was a lot of musicians. I think I'm a third-generation musician in that family. My dad, there was 11 of them, and I think they all played except for maybe one or two.
0: And how old were you when you started playing? How old were you when
1: I was in probably 13 or 14, middle school age.
0: About normal age, yeah.
1: Yeah, I started playing in church. This country church I went to with my parents, there was a guitar player on the front pew, and I mimicked his hand for years, and he was a bluegrasser. So that helped me kind of instill that bluegrass rhythm that is so important to that music.
0: And then one day you heard J.D. Crowe.
1: Yeah, and also heard Pearl Jam and all those other
0: Nirvana
1: 90s.
0: And the whole thing. So you really
1: strayed off the path for a little bit.
0: I'm sure you're forgiven.
1: Yes.
0: So you have that folk mountain bluegrass thing, but like a lot of young

0: kids, you felt the testosterone of the hard rock, right? But you gravitated back to it. What? Why?
1: I think it was the community part of it. It's just like an amazing thing to me about bluegrass is the community. You can. I was in Charleston a few weeks ago and jammed with guys that I'd never played with before, but we all kind of know the same songs, which is kind of neat to meet people that you've never played with and just like just start playing music. And it sounds, you know, it sounds good because there's a certain list of songs that most bluegrassers know. So I think that part, you know, not having to have amps and garages to play in, you can play anywhere, you know.
0: Sure.
1: And it's such a huge part of my culture where I grew up that, you know, it was still instilled with me. Even though I strayed off the path and went other directions there for a while, I still felt like that was a huge
0: You say
1: part.
0: It so apologetically.
1: I know, yeah.
0: Well, Bill Monroe's one of his famous quotes was that bluegrass music has made more friends than any other form of music in the world. Yeah. And that's sort of true. It's what we were talking to Arthur about in the first half hour. It's the campgrounds and the parking lots at these festivals. That's where the real music is. And that's sort of that community that you're talking about. And speaking of community, there's a lot of great programs across North America. Where they collect instruments for kids, and you have a teaching background. Mm-hmm. You're a teacher, and there's groups like Hungry for Music and Candaid, which you guys are involved in, and musicians reaching out to help the community of other musicians. That's an important thing for everybody to do, don't you think?
1: Absolutely.
0: And so, what is your role with Candaid?
1: I'll let Arthur talk more about Candaid. I have Arthur. We present, you know, instruments and things to schools that are in need. So Candaid is a great foundation, a nonprofit, nationwide, and there's lots of musicians that's a part of that program.
0: Aren't they based in Colorado?
1: Colorado,
0: yes. Well, it's great that you guys are doing it. It's very generous. There's so many musicians are picking up the mantle of helping the other community of musicians that need help, and I think that's great. We're going to do a tune off your EP right now. It's a self-titled EP. This is a tune called Lexington. It's Hancock and Shouse on the Wood Songs, Old Time Radio.

Hancock and Shouse on our broadcast from the EP. Lexington is the name of the song. She's got a new album called Wildflower Moon. This is How It Flew. It's Tyshawn on the Wood Songs, Old Time Radio.

0: beautiful song from her new album, Wildflower Moon. Gorgeous, you started channeling Janice Ian on that one. That's just a gorgeous melody, gorgeous lyrics. And who are the artists that inspired you, that influenced you when you were young, just starting out?
1: Oh, I'm a Joni Mitchell fan, mm-hmm. for sure. Yeah, I mean, of course, Bonnie Raitt. But I also like Jim Croce. I mean, some amazing stuff that he's written. I go back to him all the time.
0: That elegant singer-songwriter crowd. Mm-hmm. And you're certainly part of it. Her name is Taishan, T-A-I, Shan, S-H-A-N. She's got an album called Wildflower Moon. This is a tune called If Heaven Had Waited, right here on the Wood Songs, Old Time Radio Hour.

0: Beautiful song. If Heaven Had Waited from her album Wildflower Moon, wasn't it wonderful having Ty Sean on our broadcast? This week's Wood Songs kid, she's 6.5 years old, Sequoia Garrison, singing Twinkle Twinkle. And from Kentucky themselves, Hancock and Shouse, the wonderful fiddle of Laura Orshaw. All this wonderful music, all this wonderful passion, all of this wonderful heart, and you look at the world around you and you think sometimes, what on earth is going on out there? It's just a little nerve-wracking and a little crazy and it's a little disconcerting, and sometimes people get scared. And this is what Wood Songs is trying to encourage everybody to embrace: the elegant peacefulness, the elegant beauty of this symbolic front porch. It's whatever you have. It doesn't have to be a literal front porch, but it's the idea of it, the idea of home and neighbors and community and music and songs and sharing and family. You know, years ago, there was a fellow named Plato. He said, "Music is a moral law. It gives soul to the universe, wings to the mind, flight to the imagination. It gives charm to everything. That is the true power of the front porch. Get out there, get your guitar, whatever instrument you have, three chords in the truth, and enjoy this beautiful thing called music." My name is Michael Jonathan. I'm a folk singer. I am a song farmer. We'll see you next week on the Woods
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2: You've been listening to Wood Songs broadcast number 1165. Michael's opening song was Aura Lee from the Looking Glass album, featuring Hannah Mae Rector on vocals and Sharon Oler on flute. Our chief engineer is Jerome Gar. Our TV director is Maria Claire. Technical assistants are Brian Clousing, Eric Anderson, Danfield, and Gavin Clark. The Wood Songs crew member of the week is Tara Belondo. And our Wood Songs partners of the week are Sid and Esther Webb. 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For Michael Jonathan and the entire Wood Songs crew, this is Dorothy Edwards. We hope you'll join us again next week for the Wood Songs Old Time Radio Hour.

They say spring makes all things new again. 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

Welcome aboard. And if you're a Neil Diamond fan, then no doubt you remember that that was Neil Diamond and a song called Tennessee Moon. His 23rd studio album was a country music album released 30 years ago. Apparently he always wanted to record in Nashville, and that was the album that came from it. Also featured on that particular album was the likes of Waylon Jennings, Hal Ketcham, Raoul Melo and Chet Atkins as well. An absolutely class album. Anyway, as I say, welcome aboard. Brian Clough with you for the next hour right here where you are. All sorts on the programme today, including a young fella who's bringing back traditional country music sounds. He takes up our album of the week. He's a lad called Alex Miller. Also tracks from Kerry McGillan on today's show, Irish artist. Katie Oslin's in there and a host of others as well, including a man who had a big hit with a song that everybody relates to him by, but apparently it's not his masterpiece according to the moguls. I'm talking about Mr. Glen Campbell. I think this is one of his greatest songs. It's called Let It To Home. How are you doing?

hit by him is Wichita Lineman. Lots of people think that it's Rhinestone Cowboy, but apparently Wichita Lineman is his artistic masterpiece, according to many purveyors of great sounds in music. Watch out when they

That's Susie Boggers, recently inducted into the Grand Ole Opry earlier this year, having provided us with great country music since the 1980s, and that one especially for Mike and Kath Avery in West Denton in Newcastle-upon-Tyne. I think Mike and myself and Kath have been Susie Boggers fans from the particular time, from the 80s as well, and why not a brilliant artist as such. Okay, he's an artist who's already given us 23 number one singles. At present time, he's touring with Dan and Shay in the States, of course. I'm talking about Tyler Hubbard, and this is his latest release. It's called Land.

That's Alex Miller and a song called Money Well Spent. 22-year-old fella putting his mark on country music the way it used to be in a traditional styling as such. Anyway, he came to the fore as a contestant in the American Idol TV series, had his country music recognised, and that's his latest album. The album's called More Country Than You. And now we've got two more tracks coming your way before we get to the top of the hour on today's show. An absolutely cracking artist as such, and a name to look out for in the future.

0: That's John Berry in a song called I Think About It All The Time. Top 10 hit for him. And not that I think about it all the time, but that one certainly brings memories back to me. Very first time I ever saw John was on a trip to Nashville, and he was playing the Bluebird Cafe. And wow, what a performance he put on that night. Just him and an acoustic guitar. And one of the things that really touched me was his hit song, the one called If I Had Any Pride Left At All. What an amazing night that was. I remember it. Okay, probably bringing some amazing nights as well as an up-and-coming artist from Canada making Nashville waves with his music, of course. This is a single from his new album release entitled The Feeling. Third time Canadian Country Music Association award winner. I'm talking about a fella called Owen Riegling. This is his latest release called Taillight This Town.
1: I see it in your eyes, getting tired of the same old run around.

0: It's a great foot-tapping, happy country song. It's a song called A Good Old Country Song, coming from Irish artist Kara McGillian. Follow-up to her earlier release this year, a classic song called One Day at a Time.
1: Album, album.

The ones that take me home from our album of the week, featuring Mr. Alex Miller, 22-year-old, putting his stamp on country music the old traditional way. And if that's your taste in music, then hey, you need to check his brand new album out. That comes from his brand new album called More Country Than You. So there you go. Check him out. An artist that I think we're going to be hearing an awful lot more of in the future.

devil went down to Georgia. He was looking for a soul to steal. He was in a bind because he was way behind and he was willing to make a deal. When he came across this young man sawing on a fiddle and playing it hot, and the devil jumped up on a hickory stump and said, "Boy, let me tell you what. I guess you didn't know it, but I'm a fiddle player too. And if you'd care to take a dare, I'll make a bet with you. Now you play pretty good fiddle, boy, but give the devil his due. I bet a fiddle of gold against your soul, 'cause I think I'm better than you.

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And fire flew from his fingertips as he rosined up his bow. And he pulled the bow across the strings and it made an evil hiss. And then a band of demons joined in and it sounded something like this.

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And he laid that golden fiddle on the ground at Johnny's feet. Johnny said, "Devil, just come on back if you ever want to try again. I done told you once, you son of a bitch, I'm the..."

That's the Charlie Daniels Band and The Devil Went Down to Georgia, taking us back to 1979, taken from his album called Million Mile Reflections, give him a number 3 on the Billboard charts with a total 14 weeks on the Hot Country Singles charts. It even crossed over here into our charts as well and charted up at number 14. Now, when it comes to sensationalism at Country Music Awards, the Academy of Country Music Awards took place about 3 weeks ago, and a young lady sweeping the board was Ella Langley. She gained Female Artist of the Year, Single of the Year, Song of the Year, Artist of the Year, Songwriter of the Year, Music of Event of the Year, and that Song of the Year was Choosing Texas. Ella Langley here featured. Well done, that lady. She's doing great things for country music. This is that song, Choosing Texas.

Absolutely amazing sounds there from Ella Langley, who was up and down more times than E-Yo-Yo at the recent ACM Awards, receiving all those accolades. Okay, it's time to take a look at what was the first country song I ever heard. And if you're joining us for the first time and you don't know what I'm talking about, I've asked listeners to drop me a line and let me know what the very first country music song was that they ever heard. And I would hunt it out and give it a spin to bring memories back, where they heard it, etc. And it's hello to Kenny Dolan from Belfast on this week's show. He said, "My very first country song, Brian, was while I was listening to Radio Luxembourg with a transistor under my pillow, round about the early 60s. And the song that I heard that took me onto country music trails was a fella called Don Gibson and a song called Don't Tell Me Your Troubles. That would bring some massive memories back of me lying in bed when parents couldn't hear what I was listening to." I think we all did that, Kenny. Anyway, to bring those memories back for you, here's Don Gibson, Don't Tell Me Your Troubles.

Mr. Don Gibson, Don't Tell Me Your Troubles. Taking us back, would you believe, Kenny, to 1959. It was a number five on the charts for Don Gibson. OK, what was the very first country music song that you ever heard? Why don't you drop me a line, let me know what it is, and I shall hunt it out and give it a spin. The address to write to is, as normal, connectioncountry@gmail.com. OK, hello to Jenny Butters. She says, Brian, I'm a great fan of a young lady called Katie Oslin. Could you please play a song called Live Close By, Visit Austin? It's a great bluesy jazz-style country song. Thank you very much. I love listening to the show. Thanks to having you there, Jenny.

The last track from our album of the week on today's show. Remember the name, Alex Miller. That's a song called Too Much Fun, coming from his brand new album called More Country Than You.

Love's Gonna Live Here. Tanya Tucker in the company of Buck Owens there, and a classic song from way back when. Okay, McCoy Moore is making waves in the States at the present time. This is the title track of his debut album release. He made his debut Grand Ole Opry appearance about 3 weeks ago. This is the title track, and it's called Sunshine State.

doubt, give it a spin. It could be album of the week. Okay, that's just about it. Time to wrap things up for another week. This 1 hour goes so quickly. Hopefully it does for you as well, but to the extent that you can join me next week as well for another look into the world of country music. If in the meantime, of course, you think back to the very first country music song you ever heard, all you've got to do is drop me a line to connectioncountry@gmail.com and I shall see if I can hunt out that particular song and bring some memories back. Don't forget, tell me where you heard it, where you were, perhaps who you were with, what you were doing, etc., etc. Okay, thank you for being there today. Look forward to the pleasure of your company next week. Same time, same place. Join me then. Leaving in the company of Alabama today and a song called Keeping Up. Cheers for now. Look after yourselves. Take care and bye for now.

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3: How y'all doing? 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Miranda Lambert wins Billboard's first ever Country Music Icon Award. It's hard to deny that Miranda Lambert is an icon, especially now that she has not one, but two Icon Awards on her shelf. The country megastar was presented a new trophy at the 2026 Billboard Country Power Players event in Nashville on June 3rd. She received the Country Icon Award at the 2024 People's Choice Country Award as well. Miranda accepted her award in person, noting how thankful she is to be part of the music community and for the support through the good, bad, and ugly. She's been a proud member for some time now. Her first number one hit on the Billboard Country Airplay chart came in 2010 with The House That Built Me, followed by six more over the years. She says, "I'm trying to lift up the next generation." She told a crowd of her peers on the rooftop of Luke Combs' Category 10 bar in downtown Nashville on Wednesday. "Country music is my life. It's what I've dedicated my entire adulthood to. And I still feel like even though I've been doing this for 23 years, I have 23 good ones left in me." Miranda is a woman of her word. She consistently acts as a mentor for country singers following in her footsteps. Most often women like Ella Lange, a rising star who reminds the Texas native of her younger self. Miranda says she tries to use her 20-plus years of experience in country music spotlight to help the younger generation and to be there for them and to answer questions. She told Billboard in a May cover story, "Sometimes I know the right way to do it because I did it wrong. I hope I give my all to this." The kind of champion of others is what makes Miranda the artist she is 20 years into the game, and what makes her an icon.
4: 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Never approach a bull from the front, a horse from the rear, or a fool from any direction. I'm your host, Rick Hines. 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We'll see you.
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0: Yes, Chris Young gets us underway this week. I Didn't Come Here to Leave was the song. Yes, we play the audio of some of the best country videos around here on the CM&T radio show. I'm Lee Williams, and here's Cody Johnson.
1: He's a ranch hand in a pinch, man. Hotter than the red on the cattle brand, 'cause she's a gold digger. He's a ranch hand in a pinch, man. Hotter than the red on the cattle brand, 'cause she's a gold digger.

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Now he's a buckskin, 15 hands, 5-time team road champion.

0: I was done for.
1: That's Max Manone with Done For. He's coming to tour later in the year in the UK. Before that, Cody Johnson, brand new single out this week. It's called Horseback. Here's Corey Kent.

That's Tori Rose with her new song called South of Southern. And before that, Corey Kent with Empty Words, right here on the CMNT radio show, where we play the audio of some of the best country videos around. Also, if you particularly want an artist or a song, then just drop an email to your local station. They'll pass it on to me and we'll put it in the program. And two people that I keep getting requests for is Ridy Green, Lainey Wilson. Well, two separate songs. The first one's from Ridy Green, then it's Lainey Wilson's brand new one with John Mayer, right now on the CMNT radio show.

That was Lainey Wilson with John Mayer with the new one called Phone Keys Wallet. And before that, Riley Green, Think As You Drunk. There you go. Right, here's Blake Shelton. Let Him In Anyway.

Another couple of songs are doing exceedingly well in America. That's Ashley Cook with Baby Blues. Blake Shelton, Let Him In Anyway, indeed. Chase Matthew comes next, Holding It Down, right here on the CM&T Radio Show.

That's Braxton Keith with Own This Bar, and before that, Chase Matthew holding it down right here on the CMNT radio show on your favourite station. We're here every week for an hour playing you some of the best country music you'll find currently in the charts. So do tell your friends about the show and let them join us and enjoy the music. Emily Ann Roberts comes next with her new song called Whipped.

That's the very popular John Pardee. He's recently been on tour over here. How Did You Know is the song, and it's from a new album. Well, it's a rehashed album, California Sunrise, and it's the 10th anniversary of the album. A couple of new tracks on there and a few changes. But if you like John Pardee, that's the one for you. Emily Ann Roberts before that with Whipped. We move on now to Kip Moore. He's got another new album out, and here's a song from it called Lonely Tonight.

That's Co Wetzel with Hurts Like You. It's from the new album called The Night Champion. Before that, Kip Moore with Lonely Tonight, right here on the CMNT radio show. We're getting towards the end, but here's a great song. Low Cash, Parmalee, they've joined together. New single for the summer. Let the country music play.

Yes, everybody wants to hear Taylor Swift at the moment. That's the new one, I Knew It, I Knew You, and it's from Toy Story 5, the movie. And lots of people requested that before Locash and Parmalee, and that's going to be a big hit, I'm sure, for the summer. Let the country music play. We've got one more song to play, and it is the summer song of America for this year, Kenny Chesney and Carry On. Have a great week. It's been a CMR Nashville production. I'm Lee Williams. And I'll be back next week with the CMT Radio Show on your favorite station.

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4: And I'm Jody Van Allen. I was talking with Ella Langley. Now, what do you do when you go back home to Alabama to keep yourself grounded?
5: Read my Bible. Something about doing that back there. That's where it started out for me. I started singing in church. I learned how to read from singing hymns. 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

That's Hardy on Cafe Nashville, brought to you by Big Loud Records with his entire golf team there. Eric Church, Morgan Wallen, and Tim McGraw. That's MacArthur. I'm Jody Van Ellen, and this is Kelsey Hart. 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

0: Sponsored by Curve Records, Kelsey Hart, that's Fireworks on Cafe Nashville. I'm Jody Van Allen. So John Morgan and I were having a conversation about Kid Myself, a personal song for you.
1: That one's very personal to me. I really, when we were putting the project together, Katie Kirk over at the label, she's like, I feel like you're missing the song that, you know, you kind of open up on a little bit. And I'm like, come on, Katie, like, you know, like, we got it. And then sure enough, you know, a week later, I'm writing with those guys, and that was what we wrote. And so I'm not necessarily an open book where I'm like sharing all my feelings with everybody, but that's one way that I am able to do that is through songs.
0: Brought to you by Broken Bow Records, John Morgan. It's Kid Myself on Cafe Nashville.
2: We were young.

0: John Morgan, that's Kid and Myself on Cafe Nashville, sponsored by Broken Bow Records. I'm Jody Van Allen. So Bramlett Gilbert, of course, is a businessman. He's running his empire, I guess, and also keeping up with the family. How do you do that?
1: Most of the time, I'll head up to my office and I'll work from about 9 or 9:30 to 3 or 4 in the morning, which is kind of a cool setup. Because I can return emails and get a lot done. You know, sometimes when you return emails and then somebody sends it directly back, so you feel like you can't get caught up. It doesn't happen to me. You know, I can kind of knock things out, and thankfully I can talk to most of the people I need to, and it's after the business day. So they can get me caught up on the highlights. You know, if they remember it, it was a big deal. So yeah, my business hours are really late, but that does allow me during the day, I'm right there and don't answer the phone unless it's absolutely really important.
0: Bramlett Gilbert, Good Damn, sponsored by Wheelhouse Records on Cafe Nashville.
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0: Cafe Nashville, I am Jody Van Allen having a conversation with Corey Kent about success. And do you ever get a chance to enjoy the success of a number one song, or do you have to move on to the next project?
4: I mean, if I'm not working on a new project, then I'm doing something wrong, I think. Especially at the rate at which we're expected to produce music now, you're always working on the next thing. And excited for the next record, even though I'm mentally like so ready to move on to the next project, I think it's important to, you know, slow down and you know, stop and smell the roses a bit.
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0: sponsored by Sony Music, Corey Kent with Co Wetzel, Rocky Mountain Low. On Cafe Nashville, I am Jody Van Allen. So Shane Prophet has a song on his album. It's called You Could Do Anything. Very fan relatable.
1: Even before the song came out, I was playing it live a little bit to kind of get, you know, feedback from a live audience. And I found that whenever I play that song, there are so many people crying in the crowd every time that I play the song. And I've had so many people message me, hey, this is what happened. Honestly, that's probably the coolest thing about being in this business is, you know, we can all drink beer, we can all buy tickets, we can all go to a show. But at the end of the day, if those songs aren't relating to the people, they're just there listening to noise.
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0: Kevin Nashville, I'm Jody Van Allen. I was talking with Alexandra Kay. There's a song on her album called Feminine Energy. Tell me about that one.
4: So Feminine Energy is a song that I've been wanting to write for a while about my boyfriend, Rocco, and about how, like, he just makes me...

0: out of nowhere just made me feel like so feminine. I was like wearing dresses all the time and like wearing pink and like feeling like I could drop this like hard outer shell that I've had on for so long. And he was just kind of like, I got you. Like made me feel like for the first time in my whole life, I actually had somebody take care of me should I need it. And that's why I wrote the song.
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Sponsored by Wheelhouse Records, that's Alexandra Kay, straight for the heart on Cafe Nashville. I am Jody Van Allen with Gary. Here's Stephen Wilson Jr., brought to you by Big Loud Records. Gary.

0: That's Gary. Stephen Wilson Jr. brought to you by Big Loud Records on Cafe Nashville.
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1: Kevin Nash, I'm Jody Van Allen. So Ella Langley always doing the dances and the choreography. Do you enjoy that?
2: I danced some growing up. My mom over there is my coach, actually. And we just went to a little Southern private Christian school. You know, we did our best. But I've always enjoyed dancing. I've always loved anything creative. I've always, you know, I can have the boombox in my room as a kid. Jordan Sparks is in the room. I'm dancing around to myself. Like, and there's a lot of this record that, that's what I love about it so much. It's very, every song you kind of can dance to it, you know. I thought a lot about the live show with this record, a lot. Every single ride I was pushing, you know, how is this going to go over live?
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1: 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I'm Jody Van Allen. Thanks for joining us. Remember that Cafe Nashville is owned and operated by On Air Broadcasting Incorporated, and some of the songs on Cafe Nashville are presented as a sponsored feature. We'll see you again next time.

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spring. It has a nice ring to it, doesn't it? 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

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I'm Big Al Weekly. If you'd like to know more about us, all you have to do is go to my website, BigAlWeekly.com, or our Facebook page, The Big Al and Sandy Radio Show. We're going to begin this hour with Carson Peters and Iron Mountain. This is from his latest album on Billy Blue Records called Hold On Heart, and the song is called To Make a Long Heartache Short. So let's begin with Carson Peters right here on the Big Al and Sandy Radio Show. Let's roll once again, everybody.

Lincoln Mash and Heather Alley and the song Fit for King. And then we had the group Cedar Hill with a little song called Smilin'. I'm Big Al, and this is the Big Al and Sandy Radio Show. Jim and Jesse's first recording session for Capitol Records was in the Tulane Hotel on June the 13th in 1952. And throughout their career, they would record a lot of great recordings, such as this John Prine song called Paradise. So let's take a listen to Grand Ole Opry stars and Bluegrass Hall of Fame members Jim and Jesse and the Virginia Boys, and here's that great song and the great recording called Paradise.

Paradise, Jim and Jesse and the Virginia Boys. Greg Blake is the guitarist and lead singer for the group Special Consensus, but he does release stuff on his own, and he has released a brand new song, and it's called Victim of the Game. So let's take a listen to this something new here from Greg Blake on the Big Al and Sandy Radio Show.

Once again, Greg Blake and his brand new single called Victim of the Game. My friend Donna Hughes, I remember Donna many years ago when she began writing songs, and she ended up having a song recorded by Alison Krauss, and of course, Donna herself has recorded quite a few albums, and she lives in North Carolina. I haven't talked to her for a long time, but I noticed that she released a new song, so I thought that we would get it on here and play it, and she is a great gal. The song is called The Grass Ain't Greener, so let's take a listen to Miss Donna Hughes.

There is Marty Falley from his Hillbilly Irish CD, and one of those great songs that is called Hobo. And we are all waiting on a brand new album from Marty Falley. He's getting it all produced up and ready to package out, but we'll have some new music from him here very shortly. 1954, in June of 1954, as a matter of fact, June the 12th, Ferlin Husky was in

inducted into the Grand Ole Opry. In the 1950s and the 60s, his hits included Gone, Wings of a Dove, each reaching number one on the country charts. Between 1953 and 1975, he had 11 top hits, two dozen top 20s, and a total of 50 songs in the Billboard magazine's Top 100 Country Songs. We're going to play something here from Ferlin Husky, since he made his membership on the Grand Ole Opry in June of 1954. And this song here is probably one of the most popular songs in the industry. It's been played more on radio and been probably recorded more than anybody could ever imagine. But the Ferlin Husky recording can't be matched. And here is the song Wings of a Dove, and here is the great Ferlin Husky. On the wing.

That is Joe Hott, True Lonesome recording artist, and that is from his latest album that he released in the song I Don't Know Why. Joe Hott, you're on the Big Al and Sandy Radio Show, and then we had Ashley Graham, Pinecastle recording artist, from her album I'll Just Drive, and the hit gospel single Soldiers of Heaven. Chris Davis has a brand new band. He put it together, and this is going to be their first single on Billy Blue Records, and it's called Jenna Lee. So let's take a listen to Chris Davis and his brand new recording and new band.

That is J. Lee Roberts. That's her latest single, I'm Putting You Out of My Misery. And then we had the new band and new song from Billy Blue recording artist Chris Davis, Jenna Lee, here on the Big Al and Sandy Radio Show. Of course, Father's Day coming up. And we're going to play a special song here that Melanie Wilson wrote. And everybody knows Melanie Wilson. She's a publicist and a great friend. And, of course, her husband, Steve.

0: is Wilson Banjo Company and plays with Aisley Graham and Appalachian Highway. But she wrote a song about her dad, and the song is really great. It's called Colors of My Life. And Steve is going to tell us the story behind this song. Melanie didn't think she'd be able to do it, so Steve did it. So we're going to take a listen to Steve Wilson, and then we're going to have the song.
1: Hey, this is Steve Wilson from Wilson Banjo Company. We're going to be talk a little bit about the song Colors of My Life. That song is a song that my wife Melanie wrote. A few years ago, we went through a battle of Alzheimer's and dementia with her dad. It was a rough period, you know, going through all of that. And they used to go out on the back deck and watch the sunset and talk and in the final years there. And she wrote this song because being out there on the back deck and watching the sunset and seeing all the colors and, you know, just she got to thinking about, you know, life and all the different colors in your life and the things that you go through and, you know, be it good or bad. This song came to her, and when she brought it to me, I was like, couldn't believe, you know, the content of this song really needed to be handled in a certain way musically, you know. So when we started working on the arrangement for this, we decided to keep it, you know, very, very stripped down and not, you know, too crazy with a lot of instrumentation, and really let the vocals tell the story. We've got Richard Bennett on guitar and Michael Porchop Branch on bass, Alan Bybee on mandolin. I put a little bit of banjo just in the background, you know, real light on that. And we've got Sarah Logan singing the lead vocal on this. And we even decided no harmonies on this song, just because, you know, the message and the story to this song is just so deep that we didn't want anything to cloud the listener from really hearing the song. We presented the song. We did a demo of it first and presented it to Sarah. And when she took a listen to it, she just kind of sat back and she's like, wow, I need a couple weeks to really digest these lyrics and try to figure out, you know, the best way to sing this song and portray it. And when she got to the studio to sing the song, wow, she just knocked it out of the park. It's just so good. And this song became probably one of the most personal and special songs for us on the album, you know, 6 Degrees of Separation. Brings back a lot of memories every time I listen to the song and everything that we went through. And but I just hope that everybody enjoys the song and it can touch, you know, the listeners the same way it did us.

Colors of My Life, written by Melanie Wilson, and you heard Steve Wilson tell the story at Wilson Banjo Company, recorded that song. It's on the Six Degrees of Separation album. And you can also pick up any of their other music. All you have to do is just type in Wilson Banjo Company, and there is plenty of music from them. Eddie Sanders, True Lonesome recording artist, and he also owns True Lonesome Records, has his album out. And let's go ahead and let's play this one here. It's called Life Goes On.

Danny joins, and my wife Sandy Shortridge, and the lonesome sound of a fiddle. And then we had Eddie Sanders just right before them with the song Life Goes On. That's all the time that we have here on the program today. I certainly hope y'all enjoyed it as much as I enjoyed bringing it to you, and I appreciate you so much for supporting the Big Al and Sandy Radio Show. Friends, take care. God bless you. Remember, the day is there. All you have to do is make it. It is certainly your choice. And I certainly hope that each and every one of you have yourselves a great week.

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2: This is the debut single from Lauren Riz Miller. It's called Heartbroke in a Bar.

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return of that country radio spotlight back to 2007. Jason Aldean was number one on the album charts with his second album, Relentless. It produced three singles on the Hot Country Songs chart. The lead track, Johnny Cash, that was originally recorded by Tracy Byrd back in 2004. And the title track, Relentless, and that song we just played, Laughed Until We Cried.

Look at that, another number one album on O'Reilly Country here at CMR Nashville. Number one this very week back in 1999. Title song, Killing Time, from Clint Black.

this week got a string of restaurants throughout the US called Old Red, of course, one of his songs. There he is, Blake Shelton. That track written by Devin Dawson, Jordan Schmidt, and Hardy.

From our new pile this week and sounding mighty fine, Zachary Stephen Williams. We know him better as Zach Williams, and that song called Paradise.

The album Hillbilly Deluxe. It was Dwight Yoakam's second consecutive number one album on the Billboard country charts, and four tracks were released as singles, with each becoming top 10 hits between 1987 and 1988. That is Dwight Yoakam, A Thousand Miles from Nowhere, here at CMR Nashville.

That's Cody Johnson, Nothing On You, back in 2018, this very week. Cody Johnson signs a recording deal with Warner Brother Records, and that song, Nothing On You, put him well and truly on the map.

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Slim Whitman and Rosemary.

Big and Rich, Lost in the Moment. This week back in 2005, Big and Rich were made Honorary Marshals of Deadwood, South Dakota.

stepping on to that grass on O'Reilly Country. Bluegrass, of course. Leicester Flat, Earl Scruggs. Roll in my sweet baby's arms. Back into our birthdays. Opening that birthday box nice and wide. A birthday boy this week. Doug

Loretta Lynn, Elvis Costello, Everything It Takes. This very week, back in 2008, Loretta Lynn joined the Songwriters Hall of Fame during a ceremony at the Marriott Marquis Hotel in New York City. Anne Murray also received a Hitmaker Award.

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1: From Tuskegee, Alabama, birthday boy this week, Lionel Richie. There he is, with Darius Rucker and a country take on Stuck on You.

the wonderful Stephen Wilson Jr. from our brand new pile. That is called Preacher's Kid. And that'll do it for O'Reilly Country here at CMR Nashville. We'll do it all again next week if you fancy it.

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